Okay, ich kann ja, ich kann springen over here. No need to reply. This is just a bit of an audio test, thank you.

지혜잖아요. It's an audio test using the Yaesu STM300. Hello, testing 1, 2, 3. Thank you. No need to reply. I'll do another listen on the old flashback. Thanks. GHNAI clear.

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1: Do you require a response to that test call, GW4XDR?
2: Yeah, morning, Tony. Yeah, I was just tinkering with something this side, and I was just checking I hadn't broken it, but it's all connected up, and I thought I'd have to press about 50 buttons to go to the parrot. I thought I'd just do an on-air test. But yeah, if you can hear me, it's all good. I wonder how your event was. Is that all done and dusted now? Back to you.
1: Yeah, you're sounding okay, Rob. You're in there. Yeah, all done and dusted. We wrapped it up by... we started wrapping it up on the Sunday afternoon around about 2 o'clock. And we had it all wrapped up by about... Well, I left the place at 12 o'clock Tuesday, midday Tuesday. But we'd already got it wrapped up. We had a final litter pick. Went all around, all the way through all the camping fields, 7 of them, plus the festival field. And picked up every piece of litter we could find. Left the place pretty spotless. So that was us done and dusted. And 12 days. So quite enjoyed it, Rob. Over.
2: Yeah, it sounds like you might have left the place cleaner than you found it. One second, I think I might just need to adjust the audio on this thing. Might be a little bit higher. Well, one second.

0: G4ZWH. I think I'm going to have to go to the Parrot and sort this out in a minute. But yeah, just tinkering with her setup this side. We got back from Butlins on Friday. The days have all merged into one. I don't know how you found it. If you was there, did you say 12 days you was there? It's all starting to merge into one for me. although back to work tomorrow, must be. Which comes around too quick, doesn't it? Back to you. Well, not for you, I guess, but anyway, back to you, Tony.
1: Yeah, it sounded okay there, Rob. I don't know whether you did adjust something. Just in response to what you said about leaving it, we did actually leave the place a lot cleaner than we found it, believe me. The Royal Cheshire Agricultural Show had been on not that long before us, and they'd left quite a bit of mess, so we cleaned that up as well. Which the manager of the place is always grateful for. Anyway, you've been Butlins, have you? Do you know what? Did you say Butlins? Is that still a thing, Rob, over?

Yeah, Roger, the good old Butlins. yeah, it's still a thing. There's not as many as there used to be. I think in the day they had loads of them, but I think there's only three left now. I don't know how many they had back in the day. But the one we was at was Skeg, and that was the original, I think. I think they actually...

0: they started that one, and it's like one of the only ones left now. So, yeah, we'll see. I don't know how many they'll end up with. There was one in Scotland they had. It's now Haven, I think. It's up near Ayr. We might actually go there, funny enough. We've got a holiday planned for the half term. I can never remember when it is. I think it's October time. So we might go there. Have you got anything else lined up your side, I wonder? Back to you, Tony.
1: No, I'm Butlins. I'm just looking now. Bognor Regis, Minehead and Skegness. Three left. You know, I hadn't given a thought for years, didn't know they were still going, to be honest. The only one we ever went to was a Pontins down at Christchurch, and that was pretty damn good. That was a long time ago, the early 70s. No, got nothing lined up. There's a camp out later on, late September. The same group, Dubbed Out Community, and there's a camp out at Rotherham, but that's twice a year anyway. But Sue and I have got nothing planned at the moment, but something will be planned. Well, Sue's going away. I can't remember. You know, the year is disappearing like the sand in a blooming timer. You know, I forget what you call them things. And it's just disappearing. Here we are, August, and then I'm looking at sort of the end of August. Sue's going away with her sister. She's going away for a week to some sunny climb. I'm not quite sure where. And the chances are that I'll dodge off in my van at the same time, take the opportunity, probably round up a couple of mates and go off somewhere. I don't know, but we will definitely work something out. So I'll be looking at that, but nothing major. We were going to go France again back end of the year, but looks like that might not happen. There you go. You know, I've got something on this afternoon. We've got a blood bike thing this afternoon, so I'll be attending that. It's a fundraiser, really, but it's in memory of somebody. This couple bought a new bike, and we've called it Ivan, after their son that sadly died. He was a very poorly person, and they commemorated him today and handing the bike over, so I'll be joining in with that. So I'm doing a bit of blood bike stuff in the coming weeks, Rob, over.
0: G4ZWH, yeah, I mean, it's surprising how quickly this stuff goes past, isn't it? Time flies. I mean, I had 8 days at Butlins, and I didn't take my mobile phone with me, which is nice. I've kind of got used to it now. I only switched it on once yesterday, just to check my WhatsApp. I switched it off again. I think I might make that a permanent thing. I've got a tablet that I use now for checking emails and that. I might actually just ditch the phone, go back to phone calls and SMS only, Tony. So what's the deal with the blood bikes? Do you normally use your own bikes, or are there kind of ones with like the livery on it saying blood bikes, I wonder, or is it a mix? Because with the responding, we tend to use their own cars. There are a few cars around that say best responder on them, you know, but then you have to go to the station and there's only one, and it's a bit of a pain, actually. So we normally just use our own vehicles and claim the petrol, but I wonder how it works with blood bikes. Back to you, Tony.
1: Good idea about the phone. I'm constantly on my blooming phone. Oh, I'm as bad as a teenager, to be honest with you. Right, yeah, they're livery bikes. The bikes are either bought out of the donations that we get, or we get them bought for us. Now, we've had three bikes, Chloe 1, Chloe 2, Chloe 3, bought for us by the

from a long illness. So we buy them out of our donations, the funds that we raise, but we also get them bought for us. And we don't use our own bikes, we don't use cars. The policy is we don't use our own bikes. I wouldn't want to anyway. So the bikes are fully liveried up, and when you're done with them, you put them back in the unit. You don't take them home. So you do your shift. You go and get the bike, you do your shift, and then take the bike back and park it up. So that's the ESP with us. I just remembered that how was the first responder job going, Rob? Are you enjoying it? What's the crack with it, over?

0: You know, it's funny, all these kind of charities out there, you don't really realise they exist. Well, I didn't. But yeah, we're the same sort of setup. We run off of donations. I think the ambulance service put a little bit in, but it's actually a separate charity. It just runs off of, you know, because like the kit bags are about £4,000 each. And I think it's all just done by donations. So a lot of businesses, I think, do it. Local businesses put money in the pot. But yeah, I've not been on shift for 2 weeks, I think. Because I was away, and just before I was away, I gave the bag to someone else. So I'll probably get it back next week. I'll do some stuff then. But yeah, no, it's good. It's one of those things. It's all or nothing. There's a lot of on call, nothing happening. But then when it goes off, it's happening, if you know what I mean. it's quite a good way of doing it, because you're at home. I mean, if I sat at the station for hours on end, nothing coming in, I'd probably start thinking, what's the point of this? But because you're at home anyway, especially when it's warm like this, I don't even have my uniform on. I don't put my uniform until the call comes in. I have it all by the front door, and then when the call comes in, I just kind of step into it and out the door. Do you lot wear high-vis and all that? I guess you do. How does the insurance work? Do you have to pay for insurance or the bikes? I guess the bikes are insured by the blood, are they? It's a bit of a grey area for us. I don't really know what the official rule is, but I paid for extra for business class one business use because I wasn't sure, like, if I don't know, just thought it was easier, so you don't have to worry about it. Then it only cost about an extra 20. I think I might have timed out. I'll drop the key back to you, Tony.
1: Yeah, it's a bit of a tricky thing, in short, isn't it? We've got a high vis. We wear our normal bike clothes, but we have a high vis tunic that we put over the top with the wording on it. So we always wear that when we're on a blood bike. Never wear it on my own bike. The only time I will wear it is if I use my motorbike to go to the unit to pick the bike up. I'll wear the tunic, because it's one of the main reasons is so I don't bloody forget it. Number of times I've got on my bike and dodged off and got there and realised I haven't got my I haven't brought it with me, so I make sure, and Sue's there, she'll certainly make sure that I put it on before I go. Otherwise I'd just put it in the top box. The Blood Bikes Wales take care of the insurance. We have no problems with that. I mean, you know, are you travelling? You're not travelling to work. I don't have, I have social, domestic, you know, like insurance, but it's not a place of work that you're going to. You know, it's a charity thing. So, but yeah, insurance can get quite dodgy with all this kind of thing, can't it? I don't care about your tunic. Well, that's it. If I'm on a Saturday or a Sunday shift, they're all ad hoc jobs. We don't have any regular jobs. Like during the week, Monday to Friday, we've got regulars that we do every morning. So the rider will do the regular pickups, and then wait for any jobs coming in, which we call term ad hoc. Weekends are always ad hoc, but you can spend quite a bit of time at home waiting for a job.

0: coming in. So, you'd all sit there with your gear on. You put it on when you get the job, you know. There's a bit of controversy going on about all that at the moment. And in fact, there's a meeting, there's a meeting today about it. The head guy, president, whatever he's called, started a stirred up a right hornet's nest with something he came out with. Anyway, back to you, Robert.
1: Golf to Golf Sugar Chicken Access.
2: Yeah, the other reason I paid for the extra insurance was because I dropped the key again. I always drop the PCT on this radio. I can do probably like paid work, not with ambulance service, but like a private company. You know, like festivals and that have their own like medical team on the site. I can do that. I haven't done any of it yet, but then I would be going to work basically because I'm being paid. So I just thought I'd just, when I renewed it, I thought I'd just put it all on and then I'm covered. Yeah, I wonder what the controversy is then. I mean, we officially, we have like a high-vis that says ambulance on it. And as long as we've got our ID card and the high-vis on, we don't actually have to be in uniform. I think somebody turned up to a cardiac arrest once in sliders, shorts and t-shirt and their high vis because I think they was at a barbecue or something and it come in, it was quite a close call, so they just went out as was. but I'm guessing people don't really care in turning up to help. I think they probably wonder afterwards why were they in shorts rather than at the time. But yeah, I wonder what's the deal with you. Is it a uniform style issue or was it not one for being on air? I wonder. Back to you, Tony.
0: What's the station called in? Just a little bit over the top of you there, Rob. I'll ask in for access. You're getting into system fine. DW4XDR. Yeah. Well, you see, the thing is that if you're on an evening shift, 7 till 9 or 7 till 10, I forget exactly what it is, the day shift will run from 8:30 in the morning till 7 o'clock in the evening, and then the late man will take over. Now, there's not much happens on a late shift. Not much happens at all. So you cover him, so you don't go and get the bike. How it's been for years is that you'll leave the bike be, and if you get a call, you'll go and get the bike. Okay. And if you don't get a call, well, this saves mileage, it saves you either. So, and on a weekend shift, a Saturday or a Sunday, again, it's ad hoc. And if you only get the bike if you get a call. Anyway, the president, whatever he is, this fella, I've crossed swords with him now a couple of times. He now dictated that everybody on shift must collect a bike, have to collect a bike, otherwise you're not on shift. Well, he was sorry he said that. He sent it out in an email, a long missive. And anyway, we've hauled him over the coals about it, and we had a meeting. We had the annual general meeting, and there was a bunch of us there. It was online. We were at the... where we normally have our monthly meetings, we were there and online with them down in South Wales. And I had a bit of an up and a downer with him. So they've got to change that. That's got to stop. There's a lot of reasons why. That was a really bad move. He couldn't really explain why he came out with it. He just thought that it was how it should be. Anyway, they're having a meeting today, second. They're going to be discussing it, so we'll see what happens. But you better get it right. She's going to have a lot of riders handing the jackets in, over.
2: Yeah, I think sometimes they forget that people are volunteers, don't they, these things. I mean, if I was mandated to be using the trust car, and on standby at the ambulance station, I would do a lot less hours. I mean, it's so...

0: free and easy how it is at the moment. We can select what level of call we attend. That's all calls will be like, you know, well, as stated, all calls. And then you've got level one, which is just the category one calls, which tend to be like life-threatening. And then you've got category zero, which is basically not breathing, cardiac arrest style one. And sometimes when I'm like at work and it's quiet, I'll go on level zero. or, you know, if it's if I finish work, I go on level one straight away. But yeah, if I had to go to the station each time, there'd be a lot less cover. But yeah, I think that's just some people like making up rules for the sake of it, don't they? But yeah, I think, yeah, I mean, so what they want you to go on duty, they want you to drive to the lockup, pick up the car, well, pick up the bike and then drive back to yours and then you're on duty. Is that what they're saying? Because, yeah, it does sound like a lot of a ball ache. Tony, back to you.
1: That's exactly it, Rob. Yeah, you're saying, you see, and that's what's happening. People are not signing off on for the evening shifts because they don't want to have to pick a bike up. And as I put it to this fella at the meeting, it's okay in the summer, but what about the winter when it's throwing it down? And you've got to put your gear on. You know, you've got to go out in the car, put your gear on. Go and pick a bike up. You might be 15 minutes, 20 minutes away. And then you ride it home. Then you don't get a job. Now you've got to ride it back in the dark, in the wet, and put it away. And you've got to do all the checks and everything before you do ride it. And you don't want to put it away dirty. So people are not prepared to do that. So we're having difficulty filling the PM shifts. And in fact, what they decided to do was actually row it back for the time being until the meeting today. And but it seems that what prompted it is that a guy didn't turn up at a job or something for about an hour and a half after he got the call. But at the end of the day, 99% of our jobs are not urgent. They're just not urgent. You know, there is great flexibility. So he responded, over-responded to it and threw this missive out and thought that it would all go down well, but it hasn't. So, yeah, same thing, Rob. You know, if you were expected to be at the station fully geared up, ready to go for the whole shift, and then you don't get a job, well, yeah, you're not going to book on, are you? Well, that's what's happening with us. Let's see what they do today. Yeah, your jobs. Well, you know what? Sooner you than me, Rob. Well done, mate. A friend of mine who's a paramedic down in London on the bikes, he refers to them as perps when they're not breathing. Perps, he calls them over.
0: I missed that bit. What did you say he refers to them as?
1: Perps, P-U-R-P-S, because they go purple.
0: Oh, it must be a local thing. They call them Smurfs around here.
1: Call them what?
0: You know, those little blue things. Yeah, the Smurfs? just Google it, but they're blue. But yeah, it must be local terminology. But yeah, I mean, it's one of those things that I don't think anyone will know how they will deal with it until it happens. It bothers some people, it doesn't bother other people. But yeah, it's one of those interesting things. But yeah, you need to get that sorted, Tony. Don't let them bring that rule in. That sounds ridiculous. Especially if it's just bought because of that one incident. That's like, you know, the complete whatever they call it, knee jerk, isn't it? One incident. And if it wasn't, was that an urgent one out of interest, where it took him an hour and a half to turn out? I mean, the way we've got, I think we don't actually have a mandated turnaround time because we're volunteers. But obviously, you know, for the 999 calls, you're expected to be first on scene. So I normally turn out within, I don't know, 90 seconds, I guess. Depends if I'm dressed or not. If I'm on the all-call shift, I tend to walk around, you know, I'll be in my uniform at home. But if it's just an ad hoc one, like I say, I have it all the kit back in the car and I'm ready to go. And then I literally have to throw my uniform on, however long that takes. But yeah, did that cause issues then, that call? Is that why they've gone for it? Or was it just him deciding to make use of his management title? Back to you.
1: No, it wasn't urgent. As I said, 99% of our jobs are not urgent. During COVID, we had some urgent things to do. Needed to move samples pretty damn quick from where we had to pick them up from to where we had to take them. Because the samples would time expire. So things like that, you know. But, I mean, no. Most of it's just picking up samples or boxes from one place, taking them to another place, another path lab somewhere. You know, so no, it wasn't urgent. He just overreacted. Exactly, a knee-jerk reaction. And he's come out with quite a few missives since he got the job, this fella, since he was elected. Well, nobody else wanted it, I don't think. But he's come out with quite a few things. He wants us to report near misses. And as I said to him at the meeting, what's this business about dear missus? We're not flying aeroplanes here, we're riding motorbikes. You know, so what do we say? When somebody cuts us a bit close in a car or something, so we fill out a form saying we've had a near miss. He said, so we can learn. I said, we're not aeroplanes, we're not flying. You know, that's just another one of his stupid blooming things that he's come out with. Oh, there's other stuff as well. Anyway, there you go. Enough of that. Right, Rob, I'm going to... anyway, look, well done you, mate. It's a hell of a job you're doing there, and you've had to do a lot of training to be able to do it. Yeah, so you do a cracking job. You can save somebody's life, good and proper. All the best to you. Right, I'm going to go. I need to go and get a shave and brush my teeth and get on with my day, Rob. GW4XCR.
0: Yeah, and you, Tony. Yeah, I suppose, like you say, the near misses thing's also a bit overkill, isn't it? The training thing, I'm nearly done. I've got one exam left, and then I've got my FREC 4, which will be good, which is it's just a slightly higher certificate than the one I had before. Right, yeah, I'll catch you later. It's been a nice QSO. I've had a few good QSOs that have come out of radio checks, and it wasn't genuine. I was just testing that I hadn't dropped off the network and broken stuff. But anyway, yeah, have a good day. Catch you later, 7-3. All the best, GE4ZWH.
1: Yeah, OK, Rob. Well, yeah. Well, you didn't say no response required, so I guess the response might be required or might be welcome. Cheers, Rob. All the best, and good luck with the exam. GW4XDR.
0: Yeah, cheers. 7-3. All the best.

0: 7810 Mavo. Is, but you've got very poor audio. I'm not sure where you are, but you're not really. You're inaudible. I'm not getting any audio from you at all. I can hear you very faint, but you're very noisy. It's got very lot of noise with your signal. So I don't know if you're portable or not. G7HNG Mobile. It's a little bit better. I don't know whereabouts you are. Operator name this end is Andy, over.
1: Yes, okay, Andy. Very good morning. Your name is Steve, located near Abergavenny. What are you running, 5 watts? The node is very strong with the MB7IYA, but I've only got 5 watts at my disposal, so probably just not a very good signal. But I was on narrow band, which I assume could be. Anyway, hopefully you hear something from me, Andy.
0: G7HNG, did you say you're in Agaveni? Is that Wales, over?
1: Yes, South East Wales, Andy, Abergavenny, about 5-10 miles north of Newport, 30 miles north of Cardiff, I guess. We're in the middle of nowhere out here, so it's like going in the 6th and obviously in Abergavenny, but close enough with Mark and the over.
0: Okay, well, I don't know how you're doing this, but I'm talking to you through the Skegness repeater, which is on Lincolnshire. So maybe it's Echo Link, you're getting into your local repeater, I don't know. I should imagine that's how it's setting up. So nice to hear you on anyway. I've got a friend that lives in Agaveni, whatever it is. Paul, he's on amateur radio. I can't think of his, I think he's a G7. But he lives down in Agaveni, and I talked to him on the mornings on 80 metres on the net, so he's normally on, but I wonder if you know him. He's from Hertfordshire, I think. Well, he's got a London accent anyway. G7HNG, straight mobile.
1: Via the internet.

0: first contact over it. So it's really quite an interesting and novel idea, but it does give worldwide coverage because there's nodes all over the world. So it's quite fascinating, and it does give a little bit more light on too. Anyway, pleasure to talk to you, Andy. I wonder where you are. You're mobile, but just briefly, where you are, Andy Owen?
1: I'm up in Lincolnshire, on the east coast, not far from the seaside town of Skegness. You come through a lot stronger that time. The last part of your over was coming a lot stronger. So I'm taking you, you're working into a repeater in Gloucestershire, over.
0: Correct. It's Mike Bravo 7 India Yankee Alpha in Gloucestershire. So I'm quite away from it, and I'm only running 5 watts into a quarter way vertical. So not the best of signal, but the repeater itself is very strong here. It's pretty much fully quieting. So I don't think it's running much power either. So I was hoping that it would be reciprocal. Anyway, Andy, thank you very much for the contact. So this is my first contact on this network. So thank you to the guys who run the feed of engineering. So 7-3 to you, Andy, and all the best. Have a safe trip. 7HGGW1XVC.
1: Yeah, no worries. But nice to hear you on anyway. I'm normally on DMR. I've got this radio's capabilities. It's DMR. It's a 270 radio. It's made by Anytone, and it's a 578 270 analog and DMR radio. So I've got the DMR capabilities as well. But there's not many DMR repeaters outside of London. So I think there's only two. There's Tring and there's one in London itself. So I'm normally on 358 when I'm back home, which is London, the local London repeater, local talk group that we're in. So there we are. It's nice and sunny here this morning. In the Lincolnshire countryside, it's very flat. This is where they grow all the fruit and vegetables for Asda and Tesco and so on. Okay, I'll hand you back to you from Golf 7 Hotel, November Golf, / Mobile.

0: always think that, no, I don't understand anything about the BMR. I always said that people vote and they don't know directly they go. But it was diagnosable. I've not been on for weeks. I've been for probably over 20 years, so I've been forwarding civil radio, so this is all invention.
1: Yeah, I think there must be a little bit of a lift on this morning because you're up and down, so I think that's why you were getting the repeater and maybe I'm losing you a little bit. So best 73 to you and catch you further down. I'm in Skegness now, so I won't be far from my parents' house soon. Cheers and beers.

0: Yeah, the Gulf 7 station, this is Mike 6, November, Victor Oscar, do you receive, over?
1: Mike 6, November, Victor Oscar, yeah, loud and clear, G7HNG, I take it you're in Skegness, are you, or are you somewhere else as well, over?
0: No, I'm in Dudley, West Midlands, going through the gateway here. You're on the Hubnet group. It goes all over the world. You can get anybody from anywhere, sort of thing.

0: it's HubNet you're on. I've got a gateway here, so I've got quite a long coverage all round. But I'm on the handheld, sat in the front room, and the gateway's just above me, sort of thing. So it's not too bad at all. It's Bob this end anyway. Back to you.
1: G7A2G, oh, that's really interesting. You've got an answer to the question there. I've got HubNet on my DMR radio, so it's exactly the same thing. I'll have to get my mate a call and tell him that I can work him through HubNet on this repeater. So it's all good. I don't know whether that's it's on permanently on HubNet or whether it's just how it is, G7A2G mobile.
0: Yeah, M6MVOL. This gateway is all is on 24/7 on HubNet, but I think some of them get turned off at night, and sometimes they get changed for a little while. But this one's on 24/7 on HubNet, and you talk to people all over the place. And the other gateway that I got here is on Fusion. And that's on Kansas City wide over in the States, so it goes through that one. It's all clever stuff, isn't it? Back to you.
1: Yeah, G7HNG. Well, I've got worldwide as well on my DMR radio. I normally go for the local repeater at home, GB7LO, and yeah, that's a DMR repeater. And yeah, I've got Talk Group 91, Worldwide. MR radio, but actually talking through this repeater, I should be able to talk to my mate Tony if he switches his radio onto this repeater. So that'll be interesting. G7HNG Mobile.
0: Yeah, M6MVO. Yeah, I've got a couple of Anytones 878s, I think, now. Two of them. One's an older one that hasn't got so much memory on it, and one's a newer one. I've got the RT Systems program for it, but I've got to get my head round setting these up, because I'm not using them at all at the moment, actually, and I need to get my head around and get it sorted out. But I'm 75 and I'm dyslexic, and I've got Alzheimer's as well, so it's a bit of a headache to do it. But I'm gonna have to get my head around sorting them out, because I've got two of them, and they're good radios, but it's just getting them tuned properly, set up properly. I could do with some information on it. If you could do us a favour at some point, drop us an email or some information on it, that may help me. You get us on QRZ, and it's Mike 6 November Victor Oscar, or Mike 6, not very obvious. Back to you.
1: Yeah, Mike 6, NVO. Yeah, no worries, I can sort that out. I've got the 578, and I've got probably the same radio you've got, the handset. And I've had horrendous trouble trying to get both the radios working. I've managed to crack it. What I had to do was I imported the file from this radio and exported it to my computer, and then I could take it in onto the handset. Very complicated, but in the end I managed to sort it out. I struggled like mad, like yourself. I mean, I thought I was pretty clever, but I completely struggled to do it myself. So it took me about 4 weeks, and end, I was going to chuck this radio away because I thought it's not working. There's something wrong with it. And this radio, I've got a digital monitor button on it, which had been switched on. So I couldn't change talk groups. And I must have put about five or six different code plugs in it, thinking it wasn't working. And that's all it was just a digital monitor button had been switched on. And once I turned that off, I could use the talk groups. But yeah, I have got code plugs at home. So if you wanted a code plug, I could send you a code plug when I get home. But I'm going to see my mum and dad at the moment, so I shan't be home for quite some time, I don't think. But yeah. Yeah, you just got to persevere sometimes. G7HNG / mobile.
0: Yeah, M6MBO. I've got the RT Systems program for it, for them, and I can do things with that. But had somebody quite a long way away. It was like a 3-hour drive to get there, and he set things up for me, but he never told me how to work it properly. And RT Systems is very good, but the trouble is the DMR is a difficult program to get my head around, and it's a bit of a pain, but I do want to get it done. So if I can get something that will go into RT Systems, bring it up on that, then I could just transfer it over onto the radio. I've got the lead for it and everything, and the program's on the computer. It's just sorting out and a bit of a pain. If you were a lot closer, I'd come and see you. anyway, you take care of yourself, because I think you're near the destination. So I'll say 7-3s. You take care of yourself. Just remember, don't do anything I wouldn't do, and you'll be fine. Back over to you for your final.
1: G7HNG, I've just pulled up on my mum and dad's drive, yeah. It's all interesting. I use Bridgecom communications programming. That's what I used. But it's probably RTS anyway. But it's not too bad once you've got your head around it and you've got the programming lead to do it. But if you haven't got a code plug, I've got code plugs I've got from Radio World. I tend to use that. But you just got to understand how the repeaters work. If you've got a local, you've got to sort your hotspot out, really. Get the radio to talk to your hotspot, and then you'd be well away. But anyway, I'm going to clear. I'll catch you another day. G7HNG. I'm at Skegness for a couple of days anyway, so I'll probably be on this repeater in and out. So I'll catch you further down. Cheers and beers.
0: Yeah, Roger. If you've got the information from Radio World, there's a guy that works for Radio World that belongs to the same radio club that I do, and so I can have a chat with him and see what I can get him to do for us. And now I know that it's going to be a help. If you could send anything through, that would be helpful. Thanks very much. 7-3 for now from Mike 6 November Victor Oscar.
1: Yeah, 73s, catch you further down.
2: Yeah, G7 Station Skegness, this is 2E0 BDS with Peter Keeper, GP3 Sierra, for a quick one, please.
0: Yeah, I think the Skegness

0: guy's disappeared because he's got to his destination. This is Mike 6, November Petrovsk.
1: Okay, there's a station just trying to come in there. Just on that, please. Yeah, the Mike 6 station. Yeah, I heard you. He just wants to know whether it was consistently on HUD night. Yeah, it is. Unless somebody locally switches it off for local use, of course. Or we have a blip with the phone lines, which is not unusual. But I just wanted to advise him that there are numerous dead spots within Skag for the repeat, so, you know, things that can't be helped. Anyway, on that note, you've got another break station there. He sounds very weak to me, but I'm going to clear because the wife's just going out the door. From 2 Echo Zero, Bravo, Delta Sierra, have a good morning.
0: Yeah, 7-3 from Mike 6, November, Rich Oscar. Catch you again, someone. Bye for now.
2: Mike 0, Kilo, Victor, uniform break.
0: Yeah, break station, bring it in.
2: Mike 0, Kilo, Victor, uniform. Mike 0, Kilo, Victor, uniform. Situated in Udine in the forest of Dean. Back to you.
0: Yes, Mike 6, November, Victor Oscar. I'm at Dudley, West Midlands. I'm about 900 foot above sea level, and I'm going through a gateway that I got here as well. It's not too bad a coverage around here. And I've got a very fast internet connection, so it don't do too bad. Back to you.
2: Yeah, well, I'm at a total spot elevation here at the present moment, which is work order 021, and I was just trying out this particular frequency, something I haven't done before, wasn't aware of before. I was just seeing what was what, and yep. Seem to have programmed it all right, so I'm happy with that one. Name here is David, back to you.
0: Yeah, David, this is M6MBO, Bob, and yeah, you're on the hub now. It's basically the UK, but it does go all over the world. Back to you.
2: Something I wasn't aware of at the time, and I was just normally working the normal work frequency and repeaters, etc. And someone said, try that. And I said, okay. So I just wasn't really aware of it. So obviously you learn something new every day. Mike 0, Kilo, Victor, uniform, portable, back to you.
0: Yeah, Mike
2: 6,
0: November, Victor, Oscar. You can never be too old to learn something. I'm 75 and I'm always learning something every day. Sometimes I forget it 5 minutes later, mind, but I do learn it to start with. So it's not too bad. I've got a gateway here upstairs and the antenna's on the roof, there's anybody around that's got the frequency that I'm on for about 20 mile or so around, subject to sort of other hills and buildings and everything, that they can get into the system through my gateway sort of thing, if you can understand that. Anyway,
2: then I do believe something dropped out then, either me or you, but well, it's something of interest, and obviously I'll explore it a little bit more and see what's what. Like I said, it's something I hadn't come across, and like I said, just word of mouth, and then obviously thought, give it a try, see what happens, and then obviously just read up a little bit more about it and see what's what, because I'm probably fairly keep it simple, stupid type scenarios on most of the stuff I use, so all this newfangled good stuff that sometimes confuses me. Back to you.
0: Yeah, Yeah, M6 Embryo. Yeah, if you go on to the internet and look up, I think it's Hubnet Works, something like that, and you can look that up.
2: Break.
0: Go into
2: Break.
0: The program there, and you do all sorts of different things, find out a lot more about Hubnet, and also there's one bit on there that it records for half an hour, and you can listen to it, and so you can listen to yourself by talk on it, and you can get it back through the internet, and I know it records for half an hour, and I've never actually gone on to it. I rely on the friends and other people that's high up in the Hubnet as well to sort anything out for us. But there's a lot of information on there as well, and a lot of the repeaters all over the country and gateways all over the country are connected to Hubnet, and they're all on different frequencies, but they all go through the Hubnet and go all over the world. Back to you.
2: Yeah, I'll definitely do my little bit more of a due diligence and research. I think you had another break station there, so I'll just be quiet on the next over and see if that break station comes in for you, Mike Zero KB, and just keeping the frequency clear for a minute for that break station. Nope, doesn't seem to be coming in. Nothing my side. I'm sure I'm at the break station there, but obviously I might just be a little bit doolally. Back to you.
0: Yeah, Roger, M670, I left a bit of a pause there as well. The other thing is, with Hubnet, we're all guilty of it at times. After DKing, you want to wait three or four seconds before keying up, and in between overs and bits and pieces like that. The reason for that is there's so many repeaters, there's hundreds of them all over the place, and if you don't leave a bit of pause in between, the repeaters don't have time to reset to be able to give you, and there's a 3-minute timeout on them as well. That's the other thing to remember. Back to you.
2: Yeah, I remember that. I did count three elephants in my head then, so hopefully that was a good enough period. Excellent. Well, I'll let you carry on, because I was going to do some my other bits and pieces I got in the rain to try on the simplex stuff, but I will bear that in mind. I will look it up and understand a little bit more about the etiquette as well in regards to time durations, etc. Well, thank you very much for the feedback. I'll do my research, and I will say 73, and I will let some other people activate this. So 73 for me, and this is Mike Zero Kilo Victor Uniform Portable, and I'm going back up to the calling frequency and try my luck there as well. 73, and thank you.
0: Yeah, Roger, so yeah. The thing there to bear in mind is that you can get these RPG nodes and they're 12-volt, so you can put them in the car, as long as you've got an internet connection with you as well, then you can get into this system, mobile or from home, and G7RPG, if you look him up on QRZ, he makes them, and he sells them and that. But

0: They're not too bad, and they're very, very reliable. All you need is a 12-volt supply and an internet connection. And you could talk to people all over the place. And that's a very good way of getting into the internet. Anyway, 73s, you take care of yourself, look after yourself and your family, and don't do anything I wouldn't do, and you'll be fine.
1: At my age, that's not going to happen. 73, and yes, have a good day yourself, 73.
2: Six November, Victor Oscar, Golf 4, Mike, Uniform Victor call.
0: Yes, this is Mike 6 November, Victor Oscar receiving.
2: Yeah, Mike 6 November, Victor Oscar, Golf 4, Mike, Uniform Victor. Yeah, a very good morning to you, Bob. Name is Steve. I think we spoke yesterday. Also having a chat with a couple of other guys. I was just curious, Bob, with whether or not you know John, G8VIQ. And if so, I wonder if he still runs the Birmingham repeaters on Phoenix. Back to you, Bob. Mike, 6th November, Victor Oscar. Golf 4, Mike, Uniform Victor.
0: Yeah, M6MBO. I'm afraid I don't know of him. I don't know if he's a base or not. I know certain people, but there's a lot of people I don't know. Because there's so many of us in around, and I've got a bit of Alzheimer's, so I get a bit forgetful. And also, being dyslexic, I can't write things down very well and everything. So it's a bit of a pain for me. I struggle a lot. I'm afraid I can't help you there. Back to you.
2: Yeah, Mike, 6 November, Victor Oscar. Golf 4, Mike, Uniform Victor. Okay there, Bob. Name is Steve. Sierra Tango Echo, Victor Echo. And the QTH is the town of Redditch. I used to work in Wolverhampton up until 2020, a place called Ettingshaw, which is obviously not too far away from you. So worked up there for about 13 years. I was commuting from Redditch to Wolverhampton. And yeah, I used to work through the Birmingham repeater. I can't remember the call sign of it, but John, G8VIQ, was the repeater keeper, I believe. But as I say, it's been, 6 years since I used to travel up to Wolverhampton. A lot of water has gone under the bridge since then, as they say, Bob. Mike, 6 November, Victor Oscar, Golf 4, Mike, Uniform Victor.
0: Yes, Mike, 6 November, Victor Oscar. Yeah, I'm Upper Gornal, Dudley. I'm about 900 foot above sea level, and the antenna's a couple of foot above the peak of the roof. So I done a test one day with some of the other lads. I went out onto the M5, junction 2 of the M5, went right the way round the M6 down to junction 1 of the M6. Apart from the few little breakups where you drop down a hill or a building was in the way, I kept in contact with the gateway all the way round pretty well. This gives you an idea of the coverage we get from this gateway here. And the frequency for the gateway is 144.5.

0: decimal 9125. That's 144.9125, and the CTSS 71.9. That gives you an idea. So if you're up around this area, you might be able to get into ARPANET by going on to that. Back to you.
1: Yeah, Mike, 6 November, Victor Oscar, Golf 4, Mike, Uniform Victor. Okay. Yeah, funny enough, I think I can hear your gateway from this location. Unfortunately, my radio is hooked up to my gateway, so I'd have to switch the antennas over to the AC91. I have heard some activity, and that frequency rings a bell with me. I'll go and check it. I've made a note of it, and also the CTCSS, and we'll see what we can do, Bob, from G4MUV.
0: Yeah, M6 MBO. Yeah, this gateway here is on 24/7, and unless I've got a problem with that, if I've got a problem, I'll get it fixed as soon as I can. But most of the time it's on 24/7, and it's on HubNet all the time. I've got another gateway here. It's on Fusion, and that's connected up to KC Wide in America, so that goes all over the world as well. That's a very busy station. Both gateways go up through to the same antenna, and they transmit and receive at the same time, all the time. So it's quite a clever system, and it works quite well. Back to you.
1: Yeah, Mike, 6 November, Victor, Oscar, Golf 4, Mike, Uniform Victor. Okay, yes, unfortunately I don't have any means of sharing the antenna between the 991 and my other radio. But as I say, I'm sure I've got it programmed into the 991, not necessary with the correct CTCSS. So I'll have to have a little play with that at some point in time there, Bob. Right, okie dokie. I'll better get off, and I'll just go back to listening. But nice to hear you on this morning, and look forward to having another chat with you in the near future. Mike 6, November, Victor Oscar, Gold 4, Mike Uniform Victor, 73s.
0: Yeah, Roger, yeah. Both radios go into a duplexer. One radio's on 77s, and the other radio's on 2 meters. And they both go into a duplexer and then come out of the duplexer to the one aerial. That's how it works, basically. Seems to work extremely well if you've got the right duplexer and you've got it set right. Anyway, I'll say 73s here. You take care of yourself. Just remember, don't do anything I wouldn't do, and you'll be fine. 73s for now.
1: That's all the best, Bob. Talk to you soon. Mike, 6 November, Victor Oscar. That's all the best, Bob. Talk to you soon. Mike, 6 November, Victor Oscar.

0: Actually, sorry, I haven't got a pencil here. It's the name's Dave, and I'm in Mansfield at the moment, going through my own gateway sat here, and everything seems to be clear on receive, and just wondered if it was transmitting okay. Same as the name is Dave, and the call sign is Golf 4 Tango Golf Bravo, and that's the call that I am using on the gateway. Over.
1: Yes, it's Mike 6, November, Victor Oscar, it's Bob, and I'm Dudley, West Midlands, I'm going all Dudley, West Midlands, and I get it quite well here, and it goes straight into the internet, because I suppose we're going through the internet on this, but it's very good, and if you've got a gateway as well, that's why we're talking to each other very clearly. Back to you.
0: Hey there, Bob. This is the thing. Same as D-Star, you've got to wait for that bleep for everything to synchronise all together, haven't you, there? So it's nice, and thanks for the report. Your audio is 100% armchair copy there, Bob, from Dudley there. Same as I'm in Mansfield, and this is the first day. I kicked it up yesterday, the gateway, but I turned it off, and then I couldn't get nothing all day long. I thought, what's going off here? And of course, once you turn it all off, you've got to start putting the username and the passwords in, so not too old to learn, at 80 years old, so enjoy. 7-3s, catch you later. Thanks for coming back to the call.
1: Yeah, 7-3s, you take care. This gateway's on 24/7, by the way. So anybody in this area can get onto it. Alright, 7-3s, take care. Bye for now.

0: Spoke a bill for two shares, Tango Shira. Yeah, I hear myself back. Someone with a connection test. It's Papa Delta 2 Sierra Tango Sierra. Testing also connection.
1: Yep, the other station, I think it was a Papa Delta station, a Dutch station. You're working fine. The call sign here, G0CDX. Thanks for the radio report. And you're also working good. G0CDX.

0: very nice audio. Thank you very much, and talk to you again soon. Speedy2S, Jess, also listening. Hey, hey, good day.
1: Yeah, 73G0CDX QRT.

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0: 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Standing by.
1: 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Morning, Bray.
0: Yeah, good morning, Steve. I'm just testing my All-Star mode out. How's it sounding to you? I've not been on it for ages.
1: M7EYY returning. Yeah, it's all good, mate. You sound pretty good. I'm at my mum's at the moment, so I'm only just briefly urge you shit, so I just thought I'd wish you a good be hanging in there, mate, but Q5 on the audio, mate, no problem at all.
0: Mike 7, Hotel Yankee Hotel, returning to M7EYY. Yeah, thank you for that, Steve. I hope you're keeping okay there, mate.
1: M7HYH, M7EYY returning. Yeah, we're all good, mate. I'm just like you said, I just had to take a wander up to me mum's. Beginning to exercise the leg a bit more now, so it's beginning to work, so and get all the fluid off it. Anyway, mate, I won't hang it about. I'll bid you 73s and I'll catch you later and go I'll give you a shout on the cafe or something or give you a text. So if I go M7EYY, I go in QRT with M7HYH. Have a good one, and I'll catch you later, mate.
0: Yeah, thank you very much, Steve. Much appreciated. I'll catch you later in the cafe, all right? 73s for now. You have a good afternoon.
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This is Mike 7, Hotel Yankee Hotel. Mike 7, Hotel Yankee Hotel, saying good morning.

0: Yes, Mike 6, November, Victor Oscar. Can you give me a quick radio check? Tell me if I'm getting out all right. No noise or anything.
1: Yeah, station for a radio check. Would you like to come back? This is Mike 7, Hotel, Yankee Hotel.
0: Yes, Mike 6, November, Victor Oscar. It's Bob. I'm in Dudley, West Midlands.
1: Okay there, Bob. Yeah, your audio could do with coming up a little bit more, but yeah, apart from that, your audio is fine there, Bob. My operator name is Brian, and located about 12 miles from the city of Manchester. Back to you, Bob.
0: Yeah, roger that. Is there any background hum or buzz or anything like that at all? Back to you.
1: I can just hear a slight noise in the background, but it's not that loud, Bob. Back to you.
0: Yeah, roger. It may have been my wife rattling a paper bag that she's doing over there. So that may have been somewhere. She's stopped doing it now, so you might not get it. But, yeah, I've had this problem before, and we've been trying to sort it out. But never mind. If it's not too bad and you can cope with it, then that's okay, isn't it? Back to you.
1: Mike 7 Hotel, Yankee Hotel, returning. Yeah, it's not affecting your audio, and it's not bad, that, Bob. So that's okay. Back to you, Bob.
0: Yeah, roger. I'm using an FT2D at the moment, going up through to my gateway, and then on into through the HRI 200 box and into the internet. It sounds a long way round, but it seems to work quite well. And, Yasu really reckon it's a very good way of doing it. Back to you.
1: Mike 7 Hotel, Yankee Hotel, returning. Yeah, well, there's nothing up with the audio. Can you give me a quick check there, Bob? How's my audio?
0: Yeah, roger. Yeah, it's fine. No problem at all. I'm receiving it, no problem at all. Whereabouts do you say you are?
1: I'm about 12 miles from the city of Manchester and about 2.5 miles from the town centre of Bolton. I'm just coming through my all-star mode at the moment there, Bob. Back to you.
0: Yeah, roger, yeah. I've got a couple of nodes, the RPG nodes, but they're not turned on at the moment. I'm going just straight into the gateway at the moment. And sometimes I seem to get a lot of problems with this. But I think this is the first time for a long time I've used this particular radio. So I don't know if it's something to do with the radio, because I've got a number of, this is the FT2D, I've got the FT5D, and I've got a number of other different Bofangs and other different radios, I just noticed this battery's starting to get down a bit. Anyway, back to you.
1: Mike 7 Hotel, Yankee Hotel, returning. Yeah, I do like that YC1 you got, the FT5D. I wouldn't mind one of them myself there, Bob. That's a nice little radio. Back to you.
0: Yeah, roger. Can you just hang on for a couple of seconds? I want to change the power, because just noticed it's on high power and I don't need it on high.
1: Yeah, not a problem. I'll be still here. I'll stand by for you, Bob.

0: Yeah, Roger. I've turned it down to low power, so that'll be better. Yeah, it won't get so hot, and it may not cause so much trouble. Hope that's all right. Get about a fair bit. Week's time, I've got to go in and have a little up, but apart from that, I'm not doing too bad. I get very short of breath and everything. But after this, I'll hopefully take about a month to recover from it. So I've got to have a new heart valve put in and substance in my artery. So hopefully that will help me get around a little bit more after I've recovered from it. Back to you.
1: Mike 7, Hotel Yankee Hotel returning. Yeah, I hope it goes okay for you, Bob. And I hope, it turns out good for you. You might as well have it done now before winter comes. So, yeah, I hope it goes well for you there, Bob. Back to you.

0: Yeah, Roger, yeah. Sorry about the FT5D, yeah. I've got that one. It's upstairs at the moment. This is the FT2D, this one is. It's not bad radio. I've had this longer than the other one, because I've got the different radios. I've got the Anytones, and I've got a couple of Anytones, and I've got a couple of Icons, as well as these, and several other different radios that are vehicle sets, and quite a lot of Bofangs and stuff like that as well. Back to you.
1: Mike 7 Hotel Yankee Hotel returning. Yeah, I've got a Belfang myself, the UV5R, and I've got the Anytone Andel, the 878 UV2 Plus, the DMR one. Just a quick question on your Yaesu, your FT5D. How do you go on with the batteries? I believe they get drained a little bit on them. Are you using the standard battery, or have you bought different batteries for it, Bob?
0: Yeah, I've got different batteries for it, more batteries, but they're all sort of standard batteries. I recharge them. Make sure I take a spare one with us, and that's so I do that and just change the batteries over, and they seem to last reasonably well if you take a spare battery with you, and if I'm really going out for a long time, I'll take a charger with me, and I've got power supplies that produces mains power and everything, It's not too bad at all. It charges them up. You can get away with different things. But I don't often go out for long periods. I use the radio more in the house because I've got the gateway here. And it's the antenna and the gateway is only just above my head, sort of upstairs. And it covers a very large area, to about 20, 25 mile radius from here, so I'm about 900 foot above sea level here, and it covers a fair radius, and it goes straight into the internet, and we've got a high speed internet connection. It's about 900 megabytes a second at the internet connection here, so it's quite good. Back to you.
1: Yeah, thank you for that, Bob. Can you just come back with your call sign again? I only got the M6. Sorry about that. I'll just going to write it down, Bob.
0: Yeah, Roger. It's Mike 6 November Victor Oscar. The other way of putting it is Mike 6 Not Very Obvious. So it's M6MVO. Back to you, and it's Bob.
1: Yeah, okay, Bob, I got that. M6, November, Victor, Oscar. Thank you for that, Bob. Yeah, they're very good handles then. I think I won't mind one myself. How do you find it, the FT5D? Are they easy to program?
0: Roger, they are... if you've got the right gear. What you need is you have a card in it, an SD card in the side, and you've got to have a computer that will take the SD card as well, and get a hold of RT Systems in America, and for about 20, 25 quid, somewhere around that, they'll download to you, and

0: program for it, and it brings it all up on the screen. It's like a spreadsheet, and you can type it in as easy as anything, just answer the questions, and it's ever so easy to do, but you've got to have the program, and that's about 20, 25 quid, and them have your email address, and they'll send you the information. They just go onto their website, put your email address in, and put the details in that they give you on the email, type that in, and within a few seconds, it's all downloaded onto your computer, and just follow the instructions. The only thing you've got to remember is that you've got to put the card into your radio, program from the radio to the card, then you put your card in your computer, transfer onto your computer, do all your alterations, transfer it back onto the card, then put the card back in the back into your radio, and transfer it then from the card back onto the radio memory. Sounds a long way, but only takes seconds. Back to you.
1: Mike 7 Hotel, Yankee Hotel, returning to M6. M6, November, Victor Oscar. Yeah, thank you for that, Bob. Yeah, I've heard about the RT systems. Just a quick question for you. What size of card do you have in that? And your RTC systems, does that only work with that radio, or can you use that for other radios, Bob? Back to you.

0: 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RT Systems do different programs for different radios. So you need to know, God tell them what radio you've got, and they'll send you through. I've got about eight or nine programs for different radios, and some radios you've got to use a lead to go from your computer to the radio, and some you take the SD card out and transfer that backwards and forwards. But you first of all got to put it into your radio, format the card, transfer the data from the radio onto the card, then put it into the computer, transfer it from the card to the computer, then when you finish your alterations, do the reverse. Quite simple, really. I can do it, so anybody can do it. Back to you.
1: Mike 7, Hotel Yankee Hotel Return. Yeah, it sounds easy enough, that. I mean, I can, I've got a Belfang here, I can program that up and have the different stuff. Yeah, it sounds easy enough. What size of SD card it is in that? Is there a certain limit? Is it 16 gig, Bob?
0: Yeah, I think you can go 16, but the maximum is 32. You'll remember with these radios as well, I'm pretty certain these are. I know the 300, the STM 300, and the STM 500, you can record your conversation on your radio onto the card, then you can put onto the radio, then transfer that to the card, and backwards and forwards, so you can copy your conversation you've had with somebody. But that's why you sometimes need a bit of a bigger card. And I feel if you the maximum is 32, so if you put 32, you're not going to run out of space. And I think it was yesterday I had a look, and that these radios will take say 990 channels. It takes quite a lot of channels, and they're very good, very good radios. Back to you.
1: Mike 7, Hotel Yankee Hotel, returning to M6, November, Victor Oscar. Yeah, it sounds good, that. Yeah, I've already got some of the SD cards. I've got the SanDisk, the 32 gig ones, because it had to, on my All-Star mode, I backed it up on another SD card, and I backed it up in case anything goes wrong. And I use some software called Balina Etcher to copy it, because you can't actually copy it to your PC and then copy it to another card. So I use Balina Etcher. I don't know if you've heard that one, Bob. Back to you.
2: Seven Oscar Whiskey, mate.
1: Yeah, sorry, is there a break station there? This is Mike 7, Yankee Hotel.
2: Yeah, Roger, Mike 7, Oscar Whiskey Mike. Just ignore my dog that's howling. He's having a yell on because my wife can't. Yeah, you can also, if you get an F, I've got a 3, FTM 3D, but you can also get wired X kit, and you can convert your FT, whatever you get, into a personal mode on your computer, and you can see lots of things, and you can do lots of things with them. It, honestly, if you get one, it opens a whole new world up for you if you get wires executed for it.
1: Yeah, thank you very much. I do. I've already got the. I've got Wirex system. I've got the cable coming from my. I've got a Yaesu, the STM500DE, and I do use the Wirex system. Thank you for that.
2: Okay, I won't hold you anymore. I'll let you two crack on. Mike 7 Oscar, Mike going clear.
1: Yeah, thank you for that. Yeah, okay, Bob. I'm going to shoot off now, Bob. It's a pleasure talking to you, and I will catch up with you again. I'm just going to get myself some breakfast before we go out, Bob. Back to you.
0: Yeah, Roger. I've got the cable, it's SU or something, 19, and the SU 20. I think it's those two cables. I've got both of those. And I know you can plug them into the computer and do certain things. But I've also got the FTM 500 in the car. And I've got the FTM 500 in the house as well. Although I've put another aerial up for that one. Because the aerial is a fiberglass one. And up here, we get high winds, the fiberglass aerial snap on me up here. So I've got to put a different type of aerial up. But anyway, you take care of yourself. Look us up any time, Monkey RZ. So as long as you remember the call sign, Mike 6 November Victor Oscar, or Mike 6, not very obvious. You can look us up, Monkey RZ. Back to you.
1: Yeah, thank you very much. I've got your call sign, and I'm on QRZ, Bob. Yeah, the cable I've got is the SCU20, what I use on my 500DE. Anyway, it's a pleasure, Bob, and I will speak to you again. Thank you for the little the QSAW. So M7 HYH going clear with M6 November Victor Oscar.

0: Anche io, Bob.
1: Yeah, Roger, I've got the 20 and the 19, so SU, whatever it is, 20 and SU 20, 19, I've got both of them. Anyway, 73s, you take care of yourself, look after yourself and your family, just remember, don't do anything I wouldn't do and you'll be fine. Bye for now.
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1: There you go again, Rob. 2-0 video.
2: Yeah, thanks, Deborah. I was just checking. I was making it into the system, G4ZWH.
1: On your first call out for SDR, you got a little white noise before you, then you came through. On your second one, you were very low. On that one, you got white noise, then you got your audio, then you got a tail squelch just at the end. 2-0 video.
2: Yeah, okay, interesting. All right, well, it's sort of working anyway. I'm in a place where it's very busy here, so I just thought I'd check it was working. Anyway, I wonder if I was seeing if Stuart had made it his way home yet, but he's not replying, so maybe he's travelling. Anyway, I hope you're well over there, G4ZWH.

Fine here, thank you. Weather's quite nice. A mixture of clouds and sun and clouds and sun, which makes it a more tolerable day, even though it's warm. That was perfect, that one. Absolutely spot on. I've got one here. I've got one of them mega, whatever it is, that you use. You can use for D-Star, DMF. It all works, but... I don't use the D-Star. There's a D-Star repeater, actually, in the centre of Skegness, right in the centre of Skegness. DL. But I bought it, and I couldn't stand the sound of it. And then I bought a TYT and a Mega mini repeater, the little ones that there was on, just for around here. And I can't stand the sound of that either, so I've abandoned that one. So I just stick to full frontal normal audio, unless it's on HF, and then a twiddle and fiddle, depending on what band. Twiddle and fiddle, that doesn't sound good, does it? Twiddle and fiddle, depending on what band I'm on, Rob. Good 20 BDS, but that was perfect, last over.

0: Are you want to eat shitty up? Are you want to eat shitty?
1: Anyway, Rob, I was toying with the idea of putting a VHF DMR up at the location, and was wondering what you reckon. I don't know whether there's an awful lot on it, is there? Or is there? 20 BDS.

0: Yeah, I think you must have dropped that or gone out of spec from what you were using. 20 BDS, standing by the frequency unless otherwise called.
1: Yeah, 20 receiving over.
0: Yeah, can I have a call sign, please?

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1: Echo, Roman, 20BDS.
0: Yeah, sorry, I wandered out of range there. I got your over, but I just, I couldn't get back in. So, I've not used, I think you said D-Star, I've not used that before. I don't own any ICOM stuff. So I've never actually used it. I'm guessing it's similar in sound to the other digital modes, is it? I don't think I've really heard it been used much.
1: No, there's a lot of transit. The repeater used to be local to me, and then it was sold on, and it went into the centre of Skeg. It's DL, Delta Lima, if you look it up. But it's not used that much. D-Star, people bought it frantically and then sort of moved along very quickly from it, because it sounds like everybody's got a nasal infection, or sinus infection, sorry. I was so disappointed with it, with the 7100. I was going to send it back, Rob. I was going to send the 7100 back, because that was primarily what I got it for. And then when I actually heard it, I went, oh, Jesus H. And then I used it on 4 meters, and it was a blast. Absolutely brilliant. And on HF, the filtering system on it was, until the 7300 came out, of course, was, it still is, it's absolutely superb. So I kept hold of it. It cost a lot of money at the time, but they're still not cheap now, the 7100s. But would I go for the 73 or 71? The 7300's only got a colour screen on it, and I thought, well, you know, might pay the extra. But yeah, 7100 are pretty good. But I don't know. There seems to be an awful lot of people swaying towards DMR.

0: Bang one up, see what happens. See how much use it gets. 2-0 BDS. Can't harm, can it? Put it in my own name and then I don't need to go through all the call sign idiocy that we have to. So if I put it in my own call sign, I can just bang it up, 2-0 BDS. Well, that's what I've been led to believe.
1: Yeah, okay, yeah, Brendan, but I've got a DMR gateway at home and it gets absolutely zero use other than me, and I don't need it all that much either. right, I've got to go. I just need to phone the missus, actually. I'll be right back, G4ZWH.
0: Oh, mate, I've got to get things done. The missus has gone off to Grantham. There's someone going off there at the castle, so she's gone off there. So, nah, I don't want none of that. So, I've been mirandering around doing things in the radio room all morning. And I've got the washing to put in and then get out. I've got the cleaning to do, dishwasher to empty. And I looked at the grass and I thought, there's only the weeds growing, so I'm not getting the lawnmower out just for that. Conifer's got to be done, but I'm waiting for a skip. So not much else to do apart from decorate inside. And I'm waiting to see about brickwork before I even touch that. Because I don't want to put £2,000 or £3,000 into decorating and then say, you're out of here, see ya. I've been waiting for ages. But anyway, swings and roundabouts. I'll catch you later, mate. And my toes, took the end of my toe off the other day and it's bleeding like hell again. I'll have to go. Got a big puddle of blood underneath me. Catch you later. Regards to family. Thanks for the Easter system. We're gone.
1: Yeah, not good on the toe. Well, I hope you sort that out. Anyway, yeah, all the best, and I'll catch you later. 7-3 for now, G4ZWH.
0: I've got neuropathy from the waist down, and I don't feel when I bang into things. And I banged into the leg of the cube we've got in the kitchen, took the end of my toe off, not for the first time, but learning what I've learned after being in theatres, as you, because I was in theatres for 15 years, and I saw a lot of your chappies coming in, and the ambulance service coming in there, to do their compulsory 7 days, or 5 days training. They didn't do an awful lot, just observed, so you learn a lot, don't you? You might be qualified, but you learn a lot. So I self cure rather than run off to the hospital every 5 minutes. And I'm on blood thinners and it makes it worse. Anyway, I'll catch you later on. 2-0 BDS.
1: Yeah, every day a school day, I think is the phrase. Anyway, yeah, catch you later, 7-3 G4ZWH.
0: Tell you what, mate, the one thing I won't say never have, but I will sway away from is having a replacement of any type, knee, hip or whatever, because it is brutal. And when they get, they literally get the Black & Decker out. They get the Black & Decker out. Right, catch you later. Maybe too much information, I don't know.
1: Yeah, I don't like it when they get the Black & Decker out and drill holes in the skull. That's the most gross one, I think. Anyway, catch you later. I've got to go. 7-3.
0: Yeah, 7-3. Catch you later. 2-0 BDS. Have a good day.

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1: To Mike 7 Whiskey Echo Victor, to Mike 7 or Whiskey, whichever one it was, sorry, I didn't carry it properly. Are you coming in loud and clear?
0: This is Mike 7 off Spin Dip, up, yeah, thank you for that, 7373.

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Your audio was

7 Alpha Lima Yankee, Mike 7 Bravo Charlie Echo. Are you there, Rob? Probably not, because Tri-State will still be embedded, but there we go, are you there?

Kilo Mike 7 Alpha Lima Yankee Mike 7 Bravo Charlie Echo. Do you know what? I can remember my call sign. That's quite useless of me. Anyway, you know, Rob.

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0: Sunny, kids are playing, we have coffee, all good. What's going on your side, other than vitamin G? Probably not much, I'm guessing. Back to you.
1: G4S, G5, SCR. Getting mixed up there, I'm just sitting there, contemplating. I've got a GM340, 2 metres, Raspberry Pi, and cable. So I'm contemplating having a permanent radio in the caravan as a portable gateway, a GM340 there, Robert, back to you.
0: Yeah, perfect. All you'll need to add to that is some sort of router. Have you got like a spare Wi-Fi unit you can use? And then, it'll be set. Well, you could set that to reasonable power as well, couldn't you? If it's just your own one. Well, I suppose 5 watts would be enough, wouldn't it? But, good stuff. Have you got a spare antenna for it?
1: Yeah, Roger, antenna and mast, so I might... Instead of having micro-node, I might as well have a 5-watt one. Back to you.
0: Well, I mean, if you've got the kit sitting there doing nothing, you that would be good, because it will cover you for a few miles, wouldn't it, with a 4-hand portable. And obviously the receiver on that will be pretty good, because it's, is it Motorola, as you say? Yeah, that'd be a good project. Have you got a sound fob for it?
1: Yeah, Roger on that one. Yeah. Mark, used to be VOV, now is Leg End. L-O-G. L-E-G, yeah. He did me one, and I've never used it. It's still in the wrapper, back to you.
0: Yeah, you just have to make sure which one it is, because one of them, I don't think Mark makes that one, but one of them is, if the power's cut, it keys up All-Star like a dead key, whereas the other one doesn't. But yeah, that would be the only thing to check, because otherwise you have to make sure you power down the Pi at the same time as the radio. But that's easy to overcome anyway, but that would be anything I'd look out for. But yeah, good stuff. 5 watts would be good. I guess you could just run that off of... Have you got a lot of 12-volt sockets in the tin box, or are they 24-volt? Back to you.
1: Yeah, in the caravan, it's all 12-volt. And I've got 1, 2, 3, 4 fag lighter sockets as well. So I've got, simple as that, and I might even have a look. If I could get I've got one, a Anderson Powell connector with five on. And all I've got to do is just put a fag lighter socket on and a male fag lighter. And we are good to go. Or I just put a male fag lighter plug on and GM340 back to you.
0: Yeah, sounds like it would be a good use case for it, especially when you're because you go away quite a lot, don't you? So it'd be useful. You'd be able to. How far away do you normally walk from your tin box? Do you go far when you're away, or do you normally stay very local? I was thinking of doing something similar for the car, actually. I've got that other unit that Matt gave me. I need to get it on 6 meters, but in the meantime, I could use it as a, like you suggest, portable node. So I'm normally within like a mile of my car when we park up. Is there any humming on my audio? I was having a mains buzz earlier. I wonder if it's still there.
1: No, your Q5 there, Robert, Q5. Because I was going to do it because I've got a FTM 400. But I can put in my in tin box, and it's got cross mode.

0: evening, so I could have it come in here tuned up on one frequency for the micronode, and then transmitting out on 2 meters. But that's like a faffing about. So I'm thinking, I've got 3-4, I might as well use it. I only paid about 20 quid for it when I went to Junction 29 Rally a few years ago. And I was going to do the same thing then. My own little private node. But now everything's changed, Matthew.
1: Yeah, I was actually on the lookout for a UHF Motorola. I know they're like hen's teeth, but I'm currently coming through a handheld back at home. I'm remotely controlling it. I saw the audio bus was coming from. So I'm coming through the repeater, but I'm well out of its range. But yeah, I was thinking of replacing the handheld with like a Motorola set, just for, you know, the better audio. But it's they're very hard to come by. I guess I could do, I know, it wouldn't work on 2 meters. But anyway, I'm going to have to disappear. I'm back at the with the missus now, so I'd better stow the radio. Back to you for any comments, and I'll clear G4ZWH.
0: Yeah, G5ZWH, I'll return. I've got a bit of a noise on my 4 meter gateway, but I think because it might be getting a bit warm, I ought to switch it off for 10 minutes or whatever. But it's all on fans. So I don't know what's causing it. But I'll investigate and try and sort out what's causing the problem there, Robert. Back to you, 7-3.
1: Yeah, I don't know for sure, but a lot of these problems that I find, they either come from power supply leaking noise in, or the RF itself getting back into the sound pop somewhere. But anyway, yeah, good luck. 7-3 for now, G4ZWH.
0: No worries. I've ordered some ferrite beads anyway, so we'll try that one first.
1: Yeah, it's worth a try. 7-3.

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1: Mike,
0: sorry if that was to me, I didn't quite get that, M 5 ABM.

Sorry about that, I don't know if it's me that's in a bad spot. It probably is. Using a handheld and walking is not usually a success story unless you're on top of a mountain. Anyway, the name's Mike and we're located in Wigan. Then, to be honest, I'm not getting a great amount of your audio. Like I say, it could be me. It might be me that's in a bad spot. I'm right in the middle of a big woods in the Wigan area.

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0: Plane was Golf Mike Zero, Golf Mike November.
1: I got Golf Mike November. Was that Mike Zero, Golf Mike November?

Yeah, I don't know whether you're mobile, and if you are, it might be due to the fact that you're actually mobile. It might be, you might just be on the edges of the repeater or something. I don't know. I don't know what's going on, but I got Golf Mike November. I didn't get the first part, unfortunately, from M0XOC.

Yeah, do you want to try again from M0XOC, the station that came back to me? Do you want to try again, please?

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0: It's 2 Echo 0, Bravo Delta Sierra, operator name Brent, Bravo Romeo Echo Novo, over on the opposite coast here, not far from Skeg. Now, you were getting out fairly well. There was no problems with you, with your outbound communications anyway. The other two stations were very ropey. So even though you're walking through the woods, you were doing very well. 2 Echo 0, Bravo Delta Sierra, back to you.
1: Okay, Bren, yeah, very good afternoon to you there. Fine business on, I think you said near Scunthorpe. I was beginning to wonder what was happening. I thought it was me because sometimes, you know, you got a short antenna and a little portable radio and you're smack in the middle of a woods. It's not always a success story. But I must have been getting out better than I thought. I thought they sounded ropey. I didn't know what was going on. Back to you.
0: Yeah, it's near Skeg, near the Skeg Vegas, as it's now becoming known. I wouldn't call it quite that, but anyway, I'm just outside, about 7 miles out of it, to the south of it, and I'm pleased of it with the amount of people that's in there at the minute, that I can assure you. I'd rather be where you are than in there, that's right. The hot weather doesn't bow well with people's moods. Anyway, no. The first one was digital, and it wasn't making it particularly very well. The second one did come in fairly well, and then I don't know what happened. Maybe it was handheld, and he moved, and he blew himself out. But you're doing very well. You're doing it with no problems whatsoever. I get it all the time. I'm the repeater keeper from Sierra Romeo. I'm being close, the repeater being close to the holiday town. Well, I'm actually 7 miles out, so as is the repeater, because it's at my home, CQTH, and with 70,000 odd tin cans on wheels, the signals bounce everywhere, and oh dear, some of the emails they get, because they should know better, really. They come with 3-watt handhelds, and they're in the middle of caravans, and they can't even get a flaring TV signal, let alone a signal to a repeater out. But anyway, it is what it is. But it does very well for being on UHF, and it being particular. I mean, I'm only 6 feet above sea level. If a molehill appeals, I'll stick an aerial in it just to get that extra 6 inches. I'm not jesting. And besides that, they make very good holes to moles. 20 BDS, back to you.
1: M0XOC, yeah, they do indeed, definitely, Bren, yeah. Yeah, I'll tell you what it is. It's a tri-band handheld, the Yaesu Victor X-Ray 8, VX8. 6 meters, 2 meters, and 70 cms. Unofficially, it does 220, but obviously we can't use that band in this country. But it will do 220, 6 meters, 70 cms, and 2 meters. It's not digital; it's analog. It will do APRS, and it will send messages via APRS. There's all sorts of features on it, a lot of which I'll probably never use. I know the APRS does work, but it hammers the battery something awful. Back to you.
0: I just wonder, with it doing 6 metres, whether you'll be able to drop down to 4 as well. I wished I'd never got rid of it. I really wished I'd never got rid of it, but it was an IC, can't remember. It was a handheld, and it used to go 2, 76, and you could get the television on it when it was analog, and radio on it, if that's your thing. And it had airband on it as well, and I cannot remember the number, but I used to use it a lot on 4 meters mobile. And that got in

0: incredibly hot to the point where it melted the battery case at the back. It cracked it, and I had to get another battery for it. And I thought, oh, I'll not have this. I'll move it on. But I'll be honest with you, I wish I hadn't. I wish I'd have kept hold of it. And I just popped, I think it was a super gainer antenna for 6 meters, and it did the whole lot, 2, 6, 70, and 4 meters as well. But it definitely dropped down, and I cannot remember the number, but it was a lovely little thing. 2E0BDS.
1: M0XOC, I think I've had one of those, you know, Bren. If it's what I think it was like a, it wasn't a plastic case, and if it's the one I'm thinking of, it was a some sort of metal casing, you know, die cast. It used to get very warm. I'm sure I had the same one for a cracking radio. I think I got rid of mine because it was getting hot. You know, I suppose it depends on how long you key down on it, but yeah, I'm sure it's the one I had. Yeah, there is some good radios about, there certainly is. This one, I bought it, about 10 years ago. They don't make it anymore. But, you know, in its day, everybody wanted one. It's even waterproof, although I've never tried dropping it in the bath, but it's supposed to be waterproof. Back to you.
0: I don't think I'd like to test it. Not unless you came to Skegness or fell in the boating lake with it and clipped on the side of your belt. Maybe you get away with it because you come up fairly swift, wouldn't you? But no, I don't think they say waterproof, and I think, yeah, all right. In their dreams, perhaps. It's just a selling point, isn't it? But yes, it was. You're right. It was metal. But the battery case was plastic, and it got, oh my God, it got hot, and it did 5 watts on, that's why it got hot, 5 watts on 4 meters, and you couldn't key up for very long, otherwise smoke could most definitely start pouring out the top of it. I mean, we've all done it, haven't we? We've bought transceivers, regardless of what dimension you're using them for, in the shack or mobile or whatever the case. I wish we'd never got rid of them, because they just don't build them like they used to anymore. They might have the modern day stuff in them, but they don't build them as they used to. I've got 3 valve radios. 2 of the first 101 ZDs and a 102, and the Ginny units to go with them as well, which take up to 1 kilowatt. And they're not doing anything. They're so flaming big. I've had them serviced. I knew bottles and everything put in them. And they're just sitting there doing absolutely nothing in the shed. And it's just a complete shame, really. But I don't want to get rid of them. I'm a bit selfish. Or a bit of a hoarder. That's probably a bit better, the best way to put it. 2E0BDS.
1: XOC, I think I've used your repeater, you know. We had a static caravan at one time in Skegness, on the one of the caravan sites there, and I'm sure I've used that repeater. I'm sure I have. I'm more than certain. But regarding the 101, I've got one myself. I bought it very cheaply off a CB-er about 20 years ago. I've still got it. It probably could do with a new set of bottles. It has had some, but not recently. And I've never had any problems at all. Well, the only problem I did have, the backlight went on the meter. And that was dead easy to fix. Well, that's the only problem I've had with it. And the one I've got is September 1980. You can date them with the serial number, can't you? Mine's September 1980. Back to you.
0: Right, you can, with the serial number. Well, the 102 that I got, and the tuning unit, I got other bits and bobs as well. show trouble four, isn't it? Trouble four, trouble five, I can't remember. Two of them in perfect condition. And the Turner expandable, isn't it? Yeah, with the meter. What was the other one? Begin with an L, which was exactly the same as the Turner. I can't remember. Got one of them. That's sitting there doing nothing in the shed. I've got one which has got a stand to it. And it's like the really old-fashioned type, you know, like they sing in the jazz clubs, you know, that type. And that's immaculate, that's in a box. With cushioned all the way around it. But anyway, I bought all this stuff. I was coming over and somebody phoned me up and said, do you want, because I did clearances for Silent Keys. And I always made sure that the widower or widow got the best money there was. I never took any cuts or anything like that. I wouldn't do anything like that at all. But I just helped them get the best possible by going around and putting the stuff on the rallies that was massive rallies before all the pandemic, wasn't there? And now there's hardly anything to talk of, really. I don't know about you, but I was always under the table at the rallies, looking for things, scratching around for wire. I was asked to do this Silent Key that was over in, where was it? I was coming over to Liverpool because my family had scouts, and I come over quite a bit, and I can't remember where it was now, between Manchester and, I'll think about it in a minute. And I went and popped in there, and I had a look at this, the lady said to me, well, I'll mention her name, she said all the stuff's in the garage, and I went in and I went, wow. And this 102 and the tuning unit had been bought all these years ago, never been used, still in the box. But I still had to send them the relays and everything. I had to send it to get it done because the relays was solid. But I've never used it. It's still sitting there in the box. Probably need doing again. Oh, I'm trying to think where the hell I'm

0: 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Over.
1: M0X-ray, Oscar Charlie. Gentleman with the audio. Your audio sounds fine to me. Lovely Scottish accent there, definitely. The Golf Mike November. I didn't get the first part. Anyway, the name's Mike, and the call M0XOC. I'm in Wigan.
0: XOC, Golf Mike Zero, Golf Mike November. Thank you very much. I'm obliged for that. I've been struggling to get some decent audio out this afternoon. I think I found the problem and hopefully cured it. So hopefully you're getting me okay. Name is Jim. Juliet, India, Mike. Over.
1: GM0 Golf Mike November, M0XOC. Certainly are, Jim, yeah. Wonder whereabouts in Scotland you are. Lovely transmission, no problem at all.
0: That's wonderful. Yeah, location is Largs, Lima, Alpha Romeo Golf Sierra on the west coast of Scotland. That's the home QTH. So, yes, been just struggling to mess about with this. I don't know why it went a bit off, but the audio wasn't good, and we reset everything, and now it seems to be working. So I'm very grateful for the report. Over.
1: Yeah, no problem at all, Jim. No problem. My father's side of the family came from Scotland. My grandfather, who died in the very early 70s, I remember he had red hair until the day he died, that guy. Great big fella he was. Hard as nails. He'd fought in the war. And I'm not kidding about this, Jim. He was one of 17.

0: That's right, 1-7. He had 17 brothers. So I reckon I've got some relatives up there somewhere.
1: Yep, Mike, 0 golf, Mike, November, quite possibly. Yeah, the 17's a very large family. Very large indeed. There we go. Well, you're welcome in Scotland anytime. I'd love to hear you if you're up that way. Give us a shout out. We monitor most of the DMR talk groups. Thank you very much for the quick report. I'm much obliged. I'm going to go and sort out this mess here and maybe hear you later on. I'll put another call out. Thanks for coming back with the audio report. I take it it's still okay. From GM0GMN.
0: GM0GMN, M0XOC. You're very welcome, Jim. Very welcome. Take care, my friend. Very best regards.
1: Roger, thanks very much for that. I'm obliged. Golf Mike 0, Golf Mike November is just standing by and sorting out the rest of this audio mess. Thank you, GM0GMN.
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0: Albert and back on, 2E0BDS. Yeah, the station for the audio check, yeah, you're coming through really bad. You've got lots of background noise on your audio. I could just hear you saying audio check. I didn't get the call sign, unfortunately. 2E0BDS.
1: Thank you.

Yes, okay, I got the Mike Zero, Sierra Mike, question mark, but anyway. No, you the background noise, the white noise is coming right over the top of you, blowing you out. Okay, I'll catch you again on the better circumstances. 2 Echo Zero, Bravo, Delta, Sierra, going back to listening, unless otherwise called.

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0: Mike, three, Alpha, Romeo, Foxtrot. Standing by and listening.
1: Yeah, Mike, three, Alpha, Romeo, Foxtrot. You're getting into the system, no problem at all. This is 2 Echo 0, Bravo, Delta, Sierra. Operator name, Bren. Bravo, Romeo, Echo, November, go.
0: Your QTH. Mine is in Lancaster. Over.
1: Oh yeah, I know the city of Lancaster. The university. Not far from Morecambe. 7 miles out. 7 miles out of the holiday town of Skegness on the east coast. East coast. About so 14 miles north of Boston in the county of Lincolnshire. Go ahead.
0: Can you repeat your QTH, please, and what's my signal strength and modulation strength? Over.
1: Okay, this is 2 Echo 0, Bravo, Delta, Sugar, returning. QTH, Skegness, Holiday Town, Lincolnshire, East Coast. And your audio, your report is that you've got white noise or crackle with you. It's just below your volume level, your audible level. Just below your audible level. Go ahead.
0: Roger on that. Thank you very much for that. You're coming through this end a little bit crackling. I'm on a basic multi-channel Anytone radio. I'm only on foundation level and I'm on medium power. Over.
1: Yeah, well, it doesn't matter. So long as we can hear one another, that's what counts. That's the contact, is it not? Well, as far as I'm concerned. But, yeah, you're coming in. I'll have a look on the dashboard and see what you're getting into in a second. Hang on. Let me see where you're coming in from. By what means? I'm just looking now. Are you coming in through GB3PT? But you're getting an okay from where you are. PT, are you sure? Yeah, well, it says so. Hang on. Yeah, no, GB7LN. I'm not sure. Something else has jumped up there. But anyway, you've got background noise. What you're hearing from me is what I'm hearing for you, but we've made the contact. 2 Echo 0, Bravo, Delta, Sugar is the call.
0: Yeah, just confirming, you did say Skegness, didn't you, my friend? My personal is 10.
1: Roger, roger, Ken. Roger, roger, on the QTH. Roger, on the QTH. Personal this side is Bren. Bravo, Romeo, Echo, November. Short for Brendan, as in Saint Brendan. Not that I'm a saint, because I'm not. 2E0, BDS. Back to you, Ken.
0: Thank you very much, my friend. That's the first time I've got the East Coast from where I am. I'm amazed that I've got it. Do you get through to Lancaster quite a lot? Over.
1: I've known people up in Lancaster, stroke Morecambe, in my younger years, and used to go there quite a bit. I'm going to leave it at that one with regard to that, personally. But I think I've heard yourself calling through on a few occasions, but there's not an awful lot of traffic coming through from that way. There are some Morecambe stations which go on to, I think it's the Northwest reflectors over there on Hubnet. There's a few over there, they come in from Wales and Manchester and all over the place over there. If you have a look on the dashboard, if you've got access to it, you'll see them very clearly, and you can join it. Just dial in. I get all over the place. I go all over the place, all over the country, all over the world as well, because it's a massive, massive, massive, massive spider's web of integral connections, repeaters, gateways, private nodes, you name it, it's in it, and everybody can talk to everybody all over the place. Back to you, Ken, 2E0BDS.
0: Roger, thank you very much. Personally, Ken, I should have told you. Yeah, I'm basically at just over 1,000 foot above Lancaster University, and Skegness is the top of my list. I've got the Pennines in front of me, the Trough of Foreland. I can't get East Lancs normally. I'm amazed at getting back to Skegness. I had a holiday there once. Back to you, over.
1: Okay, I'll leave the once at that. I've said them all. But you're coming into a connection, a network connection, Ken. You're coming in to a network connection through repeaters, gateways, and nodes. So you're going to get everywhere. Everybody will hear you who is connected to the system. So you're not doing...

0: via as we're taught line of sight, because that's just a load of rubbish. Because I can't see Holland yet on the left on VHF, I can get it. So that squashes that one, doesn't it? You're coming into a network of gateways and repeaters all joined together. So there's lots of people hearing you. Go ahead.
1: You're on that, my friend. I'm going to cut you loose because I've got to go and pick my good lady up from work. So it's been very nice talking to you, and I'll hope to catch you again. So this is Mike 3, Alpha Romeo Foxtrot, going QRT, and thank you very much, Skegness Station, for receiving me.
0: It's been a pleasure, Ken. It's been a pleasure, and I hope to catch you again. 2 Echo 0, Bravo Delta Sierra, clear of the system, unless otherwise called. Thanks for the use of. Bye-bye for now. 7-3.
2: Ren, what are you doing playing radio? Shouldn't you be decorating? G5 SDR.
0: Shush. She'll say it happens on an awful lot when she gets in. Every time I pull the wallpaper off, the plaster comes off with it, so I've given up. I need a plaster as well. Well, I knew that anyway, but I was just trying to prove a point. Except it's in the living room, and it's unsightly. It's a good job it's behind the settee, that's all I can say. I started there for a particular reason. The whole house needs replastering. It's very sandy plaster that they put on it. I've forgotten what they call it. Is it limestone plaster that they put on it? And it's lifted all the way around the house, about a millimeter to 2 millimeters off. So when you drill a hole, you will get your hole into your brickwork, but the surrounding area might be a quarter inch. It will be about 6 inches all the way around it. And it's been like that ever since we've been here. So what they're going to do about it, I don't know. Shall we say, we're not off court proceedings with a lot of things that need to be sorted out. So we actually want to move from here. And I don't want to, and I have put off decorating for the last 3 years, because that's how long we've been embattled horns, and we're getting nowhere fast. So we think the only way to deal with it is let a judge deal with it, which is exactly what we're going to do. So I'm just doing this just to clean it up, that's all. And I'm fed up already. 2E0 BDS.
2: G5 SCR returning. Well, why don't you let the young'un take the wallpaper off for you? Because she likes taking wallpaper off in the living room, you Zane. Back to you.
0: He has. It's like a patchwork quilt in the living room. Literally. Hello, there's a little piece of paper. Rip. And you can hear him, particularly behind the curtains. He likes hiding behind the curtains, so you can't see what he's doing. And all around the radiator, he's gone rip, rip, rip, rip, rip. And I've had to put it back. I'll tell you what I put it back with is sticky pen. You know, the sticky pencils. Oh, what do they call them? You get them in a roll, don't you? It's brilliant for putting wallpaper and borders on. It's absolutely superb. And that's what I put it backwards and just maneuvered it just right so you couldn't see the join. He saw it and ripped it off again. So I gave up in the end. I gave up. I thought, he'll go through that and then it'll finish. I thought he had, but he hasn't. So we've got to do the whole lot. I'm going to get him to the hole at the bottom. But he touches the new stuff, and it'll be handcuffs. That's a fact. 2-0 BDS.
2: Yeah, all noted there, Bren. Yeah, if he does it again, handcuffs. No worries. All right then, Bren. I'll let you crack on, and I'll catch you later, my mate. G5 SCR 7-3.
0: Yeah, Catch you later on. 2-0, BDS. Clear of the system, unless otherwise called. Bye-bye for now.

supposed to be cutting the grass, but there's no grass to cut. It's straw, so I thought I'd just leave it be. Anyway, I'm going. 2-0, BDS come.

Name is Phil, Papa Hotel in Lima. 2E0, Charlie, Juliet Tango. Over in Barnes in South Yorkshire. You're certainly getting in. Using my own hotspot into the internet with this little, I forgot what you call it now, 578UV DMR analog radio. But yeah, you're working fine, no problem at all.

0: mic 6 foot till November Lima. Just looking for a brief radio check for an aerial.
1: Yeah, you're coming through fine, mate. You're coming through fine. A little bit sketchy, but I got you down as probably a 5556.
0: Yes, thanks for coming back, my friend. I'm in the workshop just near Sheffield. Can I just ask you QCH?
1: Yeah, I'm currently located in the Black Country, probably 10 miles north of Birmingham. This is Mike 7, Oscar India Papa. Mike 7, Oscar India Papa.
0: Thank you. Appreciate you coming back to my friend. I'm just going to put the other area. Just this aerial. Catch further down the lot. My name's Nick, Mike India Charlie Kilo. Call it 73 for now.
1: Yeah, no worries, mate. 7373 from me. Have a great day.

Mike Zero Tango Whiskey Alpha, Zero TWA, listening through, well, I've got here in front of me GB3PM, All-Star Repeater, Node, Access Point, wherever it is that they're called. Zero TWA, name is David in North Nottinghamshire, standing by for any call.

think it's fair to say I heard an awful lot of intermittent noise there. I think getting into the system is reliant on leaving space between keying up and actually speaking and giving it time so that everything links up and you can hear somebody, but that's just my take on it. My call sign is Mike Zero Tango Whiskey Alpha, and name is David, and the location is North Nottinghamshire Worksop, North Nottinghamshire. Listening by for any calls.

0: Afternoon, David. This is 2 Echo Zero, Bravo Delta Sierra. Repeater keeper for DB3 Sierra, which is the station who's trying to communicate with you, trying to get in through. I think he's either portable or mobile, one of the two. Probably around the Skegness-Upper Hop area, which is renowned for quite a choppy reception. And repeaters, which have gone before me, have had difficulty as well, so it's nothing new. But there are certain places that you can get into the repeaters with no problem, because I've been around and earmarked them all. But anyway, good afternoon to you, sir. First time I've worked here. Operator name this side is Bren. Bravo, Romeo, Echo, November. And the repeater is actually... It says Skegness in the book, but it's 7 miles out of Skegness in a little village on the way to Boston. But I am closer to Skeg than Boston on the East Coast. Good afternoon to you. 2-0 BDS. Back to you, David.
1: Okay, 2-0 BDS. This is Mike Zero, Tango Whiskey Alpha. A very good afternoon to you, Bren. And nice to work you for the first time. Nice to hear a signal from out in Lincolnshire on the East Coast, out towards the East Coast. It's I have happy memories of family holidays out in Skegness, back when we were trying to raise a family and doing holidays on the cheap in caravans. Southview Caravan Park. That was more often than not where we were, and I think it was. Look, I don't think I'm wrong in saying it. I was newly licensed, and I took a brand new Icon 706 Mark II G with me, and I mixed. I took my CB radio stuff with me as well, and I mixed amateur radio with CB from the caravan. With various antennas, and a whale of a time for 2 weeks. Oh, we're going way, way, way, way back. Back into the 1990s, early to mid-1990s. So, yeah, wonderful memories of Skegness and Lincolnshire, and, you know, something. Recently, I went to Las Vegas about 3 weeks ago, and we had 10 days out in Las Vegas. I long to go back to Skegness. I really do. And further down the coast into Norfolk, they are my favourite places. They really are, Bren. Wonderful places. And, you know, not so far to go. No jet lag to deal with, neither. Okay, back to you there, Bren. And nice to hear you on. Thanks for coming back to the call. M0

0: Yeah, no problem. 2-0 really after leaving the gap. Well, I'm not originally from round here. I'm a Scouser, born and bred. My family's all over there. People get fed up of hearing me say that. I've been around here now about 38 years. Married local. And I came around here in the CB days. I'd high gain 5 deliberately because they used to wind people up with the boing, which used to go 5 kcs out of the side of the frequency you were on. So it used to keep it clear for me. God. I've got a picture of my son when he was first born in 1988 with a high gain 5 microphone in his hand and the high gain 5 at the side of him. Oh, it looks hideous now. I think, oh my God, how younger looked then. A lot older now. But, I think you'll find that the coastline hasn't changed particularly that much, to be honest. It could do with some real serious investment, that's a fact. But I don't think it's going to get it. It could have been the Las Vegas of the East Coast, but it was everything that was put before was poo-pooed, so it lost out. There was a reason for that, but I'm not going into it over here. It's served me well around here. I can't say it hasn't. It's been good for bringing my children up and my foster children and God knows what else, but I'm in the middle of nowhere. It's a village called Friskney, Foxtrot Romeo, India Sierra, Kilo November, Echo Yankee. Look me up on QLZ and you'll see where I am. And as the crow flies towards the gate. And all I've got for company are cabbages and cauliflowers, and they're the two-legged ones. I'm sorry, I shouldn't say that. I'm looking to move into a town setting where there's clubs and amenities a lot more than there is where I am rurally. Anyway, back to you, David. 2-0 BDS.
1: Yes, Mike Zero, Tango Whiskey Alpha. Yeah, Friskney, I remember Friskney. Back in the day when I was holding out there in Skegness, I met up with, on CB, mind, CB, I met up with a guy called Jeff. And eventually he went on to be a licensed amateur and he became 2E0 ITV. And he lived at Friskney. I think he moved on to somewhere else. I can't remember where it was. But I was. He's now Silent Key. He's been Silent Key for a number of years. But I'm almost sure that's where he was. I drove out and met him at his house, and had a beer and a long conversation, and we became friends for the rest of his life. I've never forgotten him. And when I got back to work, so I used to talk to him through the Grantham repeater. I think the Grantham repeater at that time was in a different location to where it is now, but we used to talk and link up through that particular repeater. And he was a lovely chap, Jeff. He was lovely. Very much into shortwave listening, and when he became licensed, obviously, his attention turned to HF operation and working through the repeaters, but we, brilliant. And so many other amateurs out there. There was I can't remember his call sign. There was a gentleman who was originally from Germany, and he was just outside of Skegness, and can't remember his name and his call sign. It's escaped me for the minute. But he was Harry, that's it. He called himself Harry. I don't know if that was his native name, but he called himself Harry, and he was just outside of Skegness. But he was a lovely chap, really very good, and very active on HF as well. So yeah, they used to put about a newsletter, they used to send it out via email, called TXRX, and it was all about amateur radio and CB and the activity out there on the East Coast. Anyway, back to you there, Bren. 2E0 BDS, Mike Zero, Tango Whiskey Alpha.
0: I knew them both exceptionally well for a lot of years. Both, as you said, as with particularly Jeff, which was a sad loss, because me and he used to have great fun down on, well, there was a gang of us. And I bet you were one of them. We used to go down onto UHF, really low down, and there was certain other amateurs on here that used to participate in vast amounts of drinking while we were on. I know Jeff was teetotal. And Harry is also Silent Key, sadly, about five years now. And he got himself into a bit of a bad way, unfortunately. I'm not going to go into that over here. That's extremely unfair. But he moved around a few times and landed where he did, and that was where he remained. Jeff, I still miss him now. We understood what, you know that type of thing when you have a conversation with somebody and you finish the conversation off because you know what, exactly what they're going to say? Well, he was the same. And he was in the forces as I was. We must have talked over the Grantham repeater because he had a beam to get into the Grantham repeater and I could just get the repeater on the white stick. And we used to... because every time he keyed up for the Grantham repeater, he keyed up the whole repeater as well. Can you remember? And it used to drive him nuts. So in the end, he put the beam on a vertical directly towards Grantham and used it that way, and that cured it. It took him ages, though. But didn't he get out? He moved up into the walls, into retirement homes, a little tiny thing. And the gardeners were no bigger than a postage stamp. And he put a long wire up and put an a coil on it for top band. And he got out all over the place, literally. It was like a spider's web in his back garden. You couldn't put any washing out. And it was everywhere, literally the wire was everywhere. And he got out all over the bloody place. Some places I couldn't even get, particularly when he started working with VHF as well, because he was so high. But I knew Jeff very, very, very well. I suspect you knew Brian as well. And there was quite a few others that used to join us on the Grantham repeater. And I'm sure we must have spoken. 20BDS.
1: Yeah. Just making sure that I'm getting any timed out there, but... making sure that I'm going into the box. I'm sure we may have talked before, Bren, but the name doesn't ring with me. I'm sorry, but I'd have to go back. I've got logbooks, many logbooks stored away. You're probably there in amongst the listings, having talked to various people, radio amateurs out there on the East Coast, and... we used to have one of my wife's aunties. She had she used to live there at Southview Caravan Park. I think it's before the conglomerate got hold of it. I think it's differently owned now, but she owned. I think she lived in one and owned two other caravans, and we used to hire the caravan from her. And when I went down there, I was used to take some aluminium poles and a collinear with me so that I could mount a collinear on the... There was like a balcony outside of the caravan. And I got the collinear up above the all the metal of the boxes, you know, the caravan boxes. And used to just have 2 weeks out there of... In the evenings, you know, after family time, with the family, I used to spend my time on

0: nothing but happy memories of being out at Skegness and working radio. Initially CB when I got down there, but after I got licensed and went on to amateur radio and the local repeaters, and ended up talking to Harry, I think that sort of pushed Jeff in the direction of, he decided that he wanted to do it as well, and he studied for the license locally. I can't remember where, but it wasn't very far away. And he were a lovely bloke, weren't they? He was just absolutely wonderful. He just, every time I came away from a holiday out there at Skegness, they used to have some sort of strange sort of hangover from it, and I just wanted to be back there, and that's the reason why I used to go through the Grantham repeat, just take a break. Don't want to time out, but I used to love it, absolutely love it, and Harry as well, an absolute gentleman, he was lovely. Just remember him from where he was. I don't know what happened to him, I'm sorry if it ended up badly for him, because he was a lovely bloke. I've got a QSL card somewhere from him, and on the QSL card it's a picture of the cottage where he lived, and he'd drawn on it the direction of his HF antennas so that he understood it, so I understood his setup, you know, like his HF setup. And he was a lovely bloke, he really was very, very nice, and there were one or two radio amateurs that were further up the coast, Inglemills, I think they were Inglemills, and I'm sure it was Inglemills. There was a, was it the Eagle? Eagle Radio Club further up the coast there. I'm going back quite a few years now, my memory is a little bit dim, but I think they were members there. Every trip down to the East Coast was, I just used to look forward to it. Not just time with the family, but certainly time on radio. It seemed to be a really nice community there. And every time I came home, I longed to go back to it. Anyway, back to you there, Brian, M0, TWA.
1: Yeah, just leave me that there in case anybody wants to join in. Use the frequency, 20 BDS and company. Nope, nothing out. Yeah, if you look on QRZ, you'll see Jeff's profile is still up with the picture. It was one of the last pictures that were taken for him to go on before he met his demise, and that wasn't particularly nice either, the way he went. And I can always remember we were on top band. Because I met Jeff, and Jeff said to me, he said, you're newly licensed, because it was 2003-04, and he said, I'll teach you some real radio. All right. And the people I hang around with, he said, will also do the same. All right. Okay. So I cut my teeth on 4 meters, which is where he liked to go, UHF, and top band. And, of course, you could go on top band and have a 15-minute QSO without, you know, even dropping a key, with a drop of a hat. And you were quickly struggling, writing down things to come back on. which you had to comment on before you even could get round to what you wanted to say yourself. But anyway, I remember his next door neighbour, when he moved up into the walls, his next door neighbour had a pacemaker. There's one for you. And he was on, he couldn't go on 1926. He couldn't go on the Royal Signals net that was the official Royal Signals net. So when I took over running the net, which I did for 10

0: 12 years. I moved it to 1946, where he could get onto, and he couldn't go to 760 something, and because there was a couple of nets on there, he'd listen to, but he couldn't key up on, because he would he could hear the guy's pacemaker next door. And I said to him, "Can you key up when there's activity and play it to us?" Well, he did. Well, I'd had a litre of vodka at the time, and everybody else on the net had also had a drink. And, well, to say I wet myself would be an understatement. But anyway, so we had to move.
1: Shut the hell up.

0: a timeout.
1: Yeah, Bren, you timed out, mate. No problem.
0: How far did he get? Did you get the pacemaker?
1: Oh, yes, got the pacemaker. No problem at all, been chuckling to myself. I remember, I think Jeff was an early adopter of e-bikes, you know, they got a battery attached to it, and on the rear or front wheel, he'd got a motor on there to help him up and down the hills, and I remember him saying to me that he'd gone out to a location where it was, there were dishes, there were like communication dishes, and I don't know if it was an ex-government or ex-RAF installation. He used to go out there and work some VHF, he used to take some equipment with him. So he was out and about on his e-bike. yeah, one hell of a character. They were always telling me about his latest adventure, getting out and doing something. He was always telling me about the contacts he made on HF and at the new location. He moves from Frisney to somewhere else. I can't remember where it was, but he ended up with a long wire that run across the top of his garden hedge. It wasn't very high off the ground. We were always telling him about the excellent contacts that he had with, various stations around Europe. He did very, very well. He obviously enjoyed it enormously. In front of me, Bren, I've got in front of me, Jeff gave it to me in parts, but he had a go at playing with CW, and he got himself a Kent Key, and I think he lost patience with it. He couldn't get on with it, but he gave me the key, and this is like a wooden plinth. It's not a normal. Just take a break. Yeah, it's not a normal Kent Key wooden plinth that it's on. It looks like a piece of sideboard, to be honest, that's been painted or at least stained. But I reconstructed it and put it back on this plinth, and yeah, it's Jeff's key. Somewhere as well, I've got it's a low power ATU that I bought off him that had been modified so that you could both work the ATU tuned, and the switches had been put on it so you could work it through as well, work through the sort of bypass the tuning element of the ATU. And those are the two things that I've still got from Jeff. I wouldn't part with them, not for the world. It's strange, isn't it? Such was the man. Anyway, back to you there, Bren.
2: God, shut the hell up.
0: All that, considering there's no call sign. If there's somebody who would like to use the frequency, please go ahead. We will take a standby. This is 2 Echo 0, Bravo Delta Sierra. Otherwise, if we're not talking, it will just return to silence.
2: Shut the hell up, mate. You don't even know what you're talking about.
0: Anyway, I know. But him and the group, I'm not going to mention them all, because some of them are silent key now. They taught me all I knew about antennas and radio and operating procedures as a whole. But we had some funny times, I can assure you. Very, very, very funny times. Because there was a group that used to come in from Derbyshire, which is probably amongst yourselves, when we used to do a VHF SSB net. on, what was the frequency? Was it 175, I think we used to do it on a Tuesday night. Because we used to go onto the Royal Signals Monday night. Because we used to do the Royal Signals on a Monday, Wednesday and a Thursday. But, yeah, great guy. Miss him. I miss him now, even all these years later. Because we understood one another. But anyway, it is what it is. He went too early, David. He went too early, as most of them do. Back to you, 2E0 BDS in Lincolnshire.
1: From Mike Zero, Tango Whiskey, I was just leaving a brief pause for the other station that's making comments too. More than welcome to join us if you're licensed, mate. You don't have to sit out there on the fringes and feel upset about things. You can join us. It's far more enjoyable if you get involved and become one of us, not being an outsider. That's all I will say. Anyway, yeah, he was brilliant, absolutely brilliant. And anybody that met Jeff or talk to Jeff, 2E0 ITV, such an enthusiast and an ambassador for the hobby. He really was. I never went to them. He used to go to local radio ham meets and rallies, and he'd tell me about it enthusiastically that he'd be going, and then we'd catch up later and he'd tell me what he'd bought. All manner of things that he got for next to nothing, and he seemed very enthusiastic about what he was going to do with his new purchase, what he was going to build or what he was going to make. Or yeah, absolutely brilliant. Happy memories, mate. Really is, going back to that time. It's not so long ago, really. I'm viewing it as though it's like decades ago, but to me it seems like 5 minutes ago. I know it's substantially more than that, but honestly, great times. And I long to come back over to the East Coast. My wife now, she's more into holidays abroad. She doesn't want to sort of do the caravan holidays anymore, but I thoroughly enjoy that. It's just part of my upbringing. Most of my time with parents were in caravans over on the East Coast. And the addition of amateur radio and working VHF, UHF out there and playing HF as well. Just wonderful. Stuff of dreams, really. Anyway, Brent, I won't hold it with you. I'll put it back over to you for any final. It's been wonderful talking to you. You can find me on QRZ, M0TWA. And I feel sure somewhere in my archive of pictures, I've got a picture of Jeff in his shack. I went over there. I went over

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0: I knew we were coming up on it, not far off, I think, by the skin of my teeth there, Brent. I went over to get the ATU off him. I drove over on a Sunday morning, and I took the digital camera with me. This is before smartphones. Oh, my God. Sounding ancient, aren't I? But, yeah, I went over, took the digital camera with me, and while I were there, I had a cup of coffee and a tea, you know, like a biscuit, and we talked at length and stayed there for a while before returning back to work. So, but, yeah, I got some photographs of him and his shack. I'll have to dig them out and maybe share them with you. Anyway, I'm on QRZ if you want to get in touch. Anyway, I wish you 73s. Nice talking with you, and I hope anybody who has been listening might enjoy it, including the gentleman that seems not altogether happy with radio. I hope you change, mate. I really do. Anyway, bye-bye for now there, Brent. Back to you for the final. M0, TWA.
1: Just left the gap there. 2-0, BDS returning for final. Yeah, okay. Yes, I would like to see them. The only one that I've got is the one that's on his QRZ page, which is, remains there now, of which I took a screenshot of. Oh, I got many things off Jeff. And the final thing I'll say is that he bought a 510N, and he was totally disillusioned with it because we came to the conclusion that they're not as good as they make out to be. But it's open to opinion, because if you think of the aerial as a completely omnidirectional, well, these weren't. These have got like a quarter of the cake, if you like, cut out. So we had to figure out which way that quarter of that cake, where there was no signals coming in or out, basically, or very poor compared to the rest of it, was going to go. And he gave up in the end. He said, oh, I've had enough. And he had to put a great big plank of wood on the roof of my car, because he said, you can have it if you want it. And he painted it battleship grey, so he couldn't see it in the sky. And he sealed it up, and you couldn't break it down. I went, oh, great. And I had to get this huge plank of 25-foot of wood, strap it to it, and put it on the roof bars and bring it home. And he was absolutely wetting himself all the way down to my house. He was laughing because it was bouncing all over the place. And I thought, oh, jeez, God. But, dear, we did have a laugh, I have to say. It's so serious now. It really is. Fun's gone out of it. But anyway, catch you again, David. It's been an absolute pleasure, sir. And I do travel through that way quite a bit to Sheffield Children's Hospital, so maybe if you're around, if I put a call out, maybe you'll come back on Simplex. I'll say a very good afternoon to you, 7-3, and perhaps we'll meet up at some point in time. Regards to your family, we're clear from the repeater, 2-0-BDS gone. Thank you, bye-bye.
0: Okay then, Brent, as you say, absolute pleasure, and reminiscences of Jeff 2-0 ITV. God rest his soul. I hope he's playing radio in the afterlife. I'm sure he is. He'll have found a way. Yeah, that was the man, weren't it? Yeah, he was brilliant. And fond memories of all the other radio amateurs out there on the East Coast that has passed. Yeah. Cheers, mate. Bye-bye for now. M0, TWA and Works Up. Toodaloo.
1: Yeah. Here on your last remark. Okay. Totally agree. 7-3, we're clear. Hope to catch you again. 2-0 BDS gone. Thank you for the use of.

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0: Okie dokie, Liverpool Station, thank you very much there, from M6 and NK.

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Well, I'm on Golf Bravo 3 Hotel Bravo Fusion Reflector, listening in on this frequency. Anyone around? Mike 7 Romeo Delta Uniform.

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1: 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The name is Dave, and you are 100% copy. 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
1: Station that just returned to me. Sorry, I had another radio fire up at the same time. The name is Dave at this end, over.
0: G6KRJ, G6KRJ to Dave. This is Martin, G6KRJ, QTH Hull.
1: Okay there, Martin, didn't catch the call sign properly. Just turning the other radio off. Got too many things at the moment. Yeah, I should be over there at the coast with you. And there's Caithness at Burley Marsh anyhow. But fired this gateway up yesterday and still having a bit of trouble with it, and it keeps dropping out odd times. But hopefully we've got it sorted out today there, Martin. If you can just go slowly with the call sign, I'd appreciate it. G4TGB.
0: 6KRJ. Kilo Robert John. G6KRJ. The name's Martin. QTH Hull. Back to you, sir.
1: Got that. No trouble at all there. Hope that's a bit better. Softer audio as well. I did the test a bit early and it said it was loud when I got close to it. But yeah, I'm in Mansfield at the moment, Martin, and I'm using my own call sign on here at the moment. I've programmed four frequencies in, and I'm just going around making sure as don't trod anybody's toes there. I should be at Burley Marsh near, but I've got a bit of private affairs going on. G4TGB.
0: G6KRJ returning to a G4TGB. Mansfield. Yeah, I know that neck of the woods. I used to work at Sutton in Ashfield. Back to you, sir.
1: I was born, well, near Sutton in Ashfield at Stanton Hill. I go up to Sutton every, about three times a week if I can, and go and have a coffee in the Idlewells, which you may not know, but it's certainly changed since my younger days, over.
0: KRJ, returning to...

0: T4TGB. Yeah, this is Martin, City of Hull. Yes, Mansfield. Right, I used to have to go to a factory in Sutton-in-Ashfield, a place called Elbeer, where it made stockings and tights in the middle of Mansfield. Sutton-in-Ashfield. And a very good place, very kind people. And I loved it a lot. And I think I was at Mansfield, and is there a pub near a square that I used to stay at? Back to you, sir.
1: Yeah, okay, Martin. There's loads of pubs in Mansfield. Not as many as there used to be. But I wonder if that's the factory. There was two. There was one on High Pavement, and then there was one on Waite Road on the way to Uthwaite near the school. That's where my wife was, the head gaffer there. She went in from Mansfield, from the hosiery mills as a gaffer, and she had to fire a few people. There was a lot of thieving going off in that one. They made socks more than anything, though, I think, over.
0: Jerry turning to, yes. Yes, that area is the hosiery area, isn't it? You know, I was also at a factory in Millham in Cumbria, and it was a long way to get the yarn to Millham and then get the stockings back. But, you know, Mansfield, Nottingham, that's the hosiery area, isn't it? Back to you.
1: But now, we've got nothing here in Mansfield now regarding the hosiery factory. I used to do a bit when I was in knocking about when I first got married. I was at the hosiery mills doing a bit of knitting because we did cardigans and jumpers as well. But I was on the stocking type. That's when we used to inspect them one at a time and check for any ladders or holes or anything like that. But my wife was one of the directors at the Mansfield Hosiery Department, over.
0: Hi, Jerry, turning to you. Yes, I spent a lot of time in the White Department of Elbeer, which was a German firm, but at Millham, and also at Sutton-in-Ashfield. So in the White Department, there was a overlocking and flat locking, and we used to make stockings that were fully fashioned with a seam up the back. Back to you.
1: Okay there, Martin. I can remember them, and it's the same when the ladies used to wear them. They had that bit of bare flesh at the top there. I mean, we used to go thousands a day, and we always used to say when we used to go out at night with the ladies, if you got to the white spot, that was the giddling part, and you was made for the night, over.
0: Returning, yes. LBO used to make some with an elastic top called staples, so you didn't need a suspender belt, just like a garter at the top, elastic garter. And yeah, they were quite nice. They were quite nice. But in Millham where I worked, there was nearly 500 knitting machines, knitting tubes. But at Sutton-in-Ashfield, they used to have the flatbed knitting machines that would do the fully fashioned. And fully fashioned, and then into the dye house, and then packing and so forth. Yeah, good stuff. Good stuff. And a grand load of lasses. Yes, indeed. And I used to enjoy it down there. Yeah, but it became a competitive world, really. A lot of the cheap stuff were coming in, and the ladies didn't want to pay the extra for the good stuff. Anyhow, back to you, sir.
1: Okay, then, this is giving a nice trial, this gateway. I only just finished building it yesterday, and I'm still watching the frequencies I'm transmitting on. I know there's one each side, me, or a little bit higher, one of them. But, when we used to do them, and then they went on from them to the pantyhoses on each side, me, or a little bit higher, one of them. And they were a pain.

0: it was about 1985 when I was at LBL. The main works, of course, was at in Germany. The people were called Barners. The Germans, but they were all right. They were okay, and they used to come and just keep an eye on what I was doing. But I was the head of work study, the head of work study, and I did a bit of plant engineering too. But all good stuff. But yeah, so my wife was stocked up with tights and stockings. Oh, my mother nearly got me in the sack. There was a lovely pair of stockings that I gave her, and she didn't like the colour. So she took them back to a shop that stocked that style, and she says, "I want to swap these. I don't like them." And the guy says, I don't recall the colour at all. Anyhow, he swapped them. But my dad said to me, "Jesus Christ, you could have got your sack. They were samples." Back to you.
1: You never know, do you? You never know. But, yes, it was the genoglis, the Jewish term, that wife had a lot to do with it. And they were all right. I used to meet them odd times, but, of course, I was nobody to them, really. But I used to enjoy chatting to them and that. But, of course, with them being Jewish, it a little bit awkward, but... I used to enjoy it, that was the main thing. And the wife, she passed away, and she was still a director, and she was still getting some money from the factories, so it was quite nice. But she's been gone 6 years, and it was in the 80s, and that's when we sorted out. Anyhow, I'm going to shoot off and just make sure everything's okay. I hope the audio's okay now. I'm holding it about 6 inch away on the microphone. I'm running the Motorola 340 on this system, and I'm talking on the FTM 6000, Martin, over.
0: There you go, because I've got something else to do, but I'm using a Yaesu FT290, and she pushes out just 80 watts. She's a good girl. She's a good girl. Anyhow, great talking to you about the old times. Yes, indeed. And many good memories are there. And not to share with the good lady, though. Some of them were a bit private. Yes. Anyhow, you have a good day, and we hope to catch you much again. And yes, this Gateway Bridge, good. Bit of good kit. Back to you for your final then, sir, from G6KJ Martin.
1: We've got you no trouble, and also the station that called in with break. I've got a reading. Is it you, Frank? Anyhow, take care, Martin, and M6KIJ G4TGB, just listening for the other station. 73's Martin. Go ahead, the old station that called break, over.

0: auch, es ist Columbine.
1: It was Golf India, Charlie India 6. This is Golf 4, Tango Golf Bravo. Name is David.
0: Echo India number 3, Golf United Bravo / EA 6. Echo Alpha 6.
1: I just got the Charlie Echo Alpha 6, I believe it was. You're breaking up in between mid-sentence. Sorry.

0: Off mic, 0, MIJ was that, not too sure, G4, DGB, name is Dave, over.
1: Yeah, good evening, Dave. Thanks for the comeback to Mike. Name here is Maxis. Location is East Central Scotland. The town of Glenrothes, which is approximately 30 miles north of Edinburgh, and been another warm day. Temperature at the moment is 15.4. So hopefully it's been quite nice with yourself there, Dave. I never got all your call down, so hopefully I'll get it in the next over. You're a bit quick for me. GM0MRJ. Go ahead, Dave.
0: Hey, good evening, Maxis. I always say that. Can you repeat your call sign? Anyhow, good evening to you. And okay, there being north of Edinburgh. I wonder if it's been raining up there. I know they keep forecasting it, but we've seen nothing. We've had a couple of drivels last week, but they lasted about 2 minutes there. So we haven't had much, and it's a bit cooler now at the moment. It's dropping down for the night time. But, yeah, it's one place I've always wanted to go, Scotland. Never been. I'm not going to say I'm going to go. I'm 80 years old, so getting a little bit too old for it. But never know. You never know. Never say never. That's the thing, Maxis. But the location here is Mansfield, in Nottinghamshire, Sherwood Forest country. And I've just finished setting this gateway up, and hopefully it keeps running now. Had a bit of trouble yesterday, but found out that was my fault through the Wi-Fi. I'm running it through one on the window here. I'm not going through the main Virgin, which I normally use. Anyhow, I've actually come to you, and the audio's 100% there, Maxis. Golf 4, Tango, Golf Bravo.
1: Hey, okay, Dave, I will like yourself. I'm almost there. I'll be there in October. Once someone give me their call, then I could remember it, no bother. And some of the, if they don't use phonetics, some of the, you know, like when they say D and E, C, V, I seem to have trouble copying them. I get them mixed up. So, and of course, if they say it too fast, that's another thing. Probably but don't realize we're speaking fast. And finally, well, I'm not, don't know, you'll pick up my accent. Dave, I'm not Scottish by birth. I'm an interloper. Although I've been here since 76, but still class is an interloper. I'm originally from Northern Ireland. That's probably why you can understand me 100% instead of a Scots accent. You want to speak to someone from Aberdeen, or an absolute nightmare. The weather, well, it's good to get the cool. It's been very warm today. I think the temperature reached 24, which is pretty warm for us here in Scotland. And I know we've had exceptionally warm temperatures of late, haven't we? But it's getting more like it now, what we're used to. It's a nice 15 at the moment, 15.4 at the moment. And you can probably see the night drawing in too as well, Dave, now that we're in the August. And you'll probably, like myself, you'll realize how quick the year's going now. I mean, I can't believe, you know, we're in the August, not belong the autumn. I can still remember Christmas, last Christmas, like it was a couple of months back. So it just shows you how quick time flies when you get older. G4TGB, I've got it no bother now, Dave, GM0MRJ.
0: Okay there, Max. Yeah, it gets a bit more difficult I used to be on HF, and then of course I've been on D Star and C4 FM and all that sort of thing. But I didn't try that till about, 3 years ago, 4 years ago, something like that. And it was very hard to learn. And now this gateway thing, I don't know. We used to have repeaters. Repeaters were okay. You used to put a good call into them and talk back to it, but I decided to build this one out, and it seems to be working. It's a Motorola on top of the box with all the little gummings inside and everything, and I'm talking back on a FTM 6000 Yaesu. That's the one I've got in, so I've programmed at the moment four frequencies. I'm still experimenting in case I tread on anybody's toes. I'm surprised you found the CTC number. It's not used very often down here, but I'm enjoying it, and I keep getting the number.

0: Yeah, this is Golf 4, Tango, Golf Bravo. It seems we've lost you, Marcus.
1: You're coming back in again, Dave. And I think you say it's Marcus. it's Max's. Yeah, I don't know what happened. You just seemed to fade out. You got as far as C4 FM and that sort of thing. And then you just tailed off nicely. So you're coming through, no bother. Dave, go ahead. GM0MRJ.
0: Okay, Maxis. We're back to the Russian Roman times, are we? I wonder what that translates into the English. I know the Ivan, that translates to different spelling, doesn't it? Normally I spend the summer over at my summer location on the east coast near Skegness, a little seaside place, or just inland a little bit, but I'm enjoying it, that's the main thing. But I've got to start, reflectors on D-Star, you do have to watch the time out, and I'm not sure what this one I've set it up to. I think it's 3 minutes I've set this up to over.
1: Okay, for reflectors, 3 minutes, talk groups, 3 minutes, and rooms on Fusion, C4 FM, 3 minutes. And if you've ever went to Talk Group 93, I think it's North America or something, Talk Group 93, it used to be a minute timeout, and that used to be a nightmare because everyone, a lot of folk didn't know unless you were on it sort of thing, but you had a minute, and that was you. If you went over that, you got you were timed out. But they've now changed it to 3 minutes, so... Yeah, we all time out, don't we? Well, C4 FM, if we're going through wires access, people, because I've got the timer, the 3 minute. It certainly helps as long as you're looking at your computer, but sometimes I forget and time out as well. we all do it. And I think I'm using an Anytone 878. I've got this set for 3 minutes, so I get a bleep when I'm near my 3 minutes, Dave. But yeah, I don't know what happened, but your audio's been perfect the whole way through up until that point. You just faded out. It was nice to hear. You just, went away in the distance, as I say. And Max, that's an unusual name for an Irishman, isn't it? back to you, Dave, GM0MRJ.
0: Is it MIJ, over?
1: I'll put my teeth in, Dave, GM0MRJ. It's actually the initials of my name. Max is Robert Johnson. When I was on HF, I used to call GM0, Max is Robert Johnson, MRJ. Or Mr. J is an easier way, Dave. Not that I want you to call me Mr. Back to you.
0: Okay there, Max. I couldn't quite catch it. I lived in Durham for a long while. That was in the 60s. And I went in near Newcastle, and good golly, folks moan about the accents of different places, but big horror, man. But when you go up there, we're gunning out tonight, mate. It took ages to learn from Newcastle, but I enjoyed it. Yeah, I've got this one. I think it is set for about 3 minutes. I forgot what I've set it at. But they can set them at mostly 4 minutes. That's the thing. You can go a little bit higher, but I'm still playing about with this at the moment. So I've just been into it, to be honest, to looking at time out and all that sort of thing. But it's nice to make the contact there, Maxis, and it's getting dark out here now, so it must be a bit dark up at that end of the country. Oh, your country, by the way, we should say, shouldn't we? But I'm enjoying it. I've always enjoyed the radio since 1960s when I first fired up. But that was in the military, that was. But I've been on all the bands and everywhere, so I'm quite happy with this, what I've got now. I've actually come to you, Maxis.
1: Okay, dear, well, I've been on the Newcastle. We used to have a guy at work. And in fact, his nickname was Red Can. His accent was, no one could understand him at all, but he was always wanting, going to the union about this and that, and, you know, we should be getting better toilet. Stupid things, you know, like because the tiles weren't changed in the toilets. Stuff like that, you know, he was always complaining to the union. They were sick of listening to him. And, no, we're still daylight here at the moment, although the nights are certainly drawn in. The head of our summer, we can get the daylight right up past 11 p.m. Dave, so it's still pretty late here at the moment, but it certainly gets dark quicker now. You know, normally around about 10 o'clock, 5 past 10, you can start seeing it, you know, getting dark. But you can still see, like, across the street, if you know what I mean. Right, I'll not hold it, Dave, with you. I'll say 7-3. It's certainly been a pleasure speaking to you. And look forward to some more contacts with you. And glad that you were able to come back, because I was wondering what happened. GM0, MRJ, clearing your final, Dave, and enjoy what's left of the evening.
0: Okay there, Maxis. It's been a pleasure at this end. I keep trying this radio out and this hotspot gateway and everything, so I've not done too bad at this age. But we get in there, that's the main thing, isn't it? And we enjoyed the chats. I think it's a bit better than some of them that there is. But I know it's on All-Star to start off with, but I know I've switched over to Upnet there, so I'm quite happy. Anyhow, you take care. You've got the frequency. You've got the CTC number there. Give us a call, because I'm in every day, all day long, and it's not very often I'm away from the radio. 73's Maxis. Really enjoyed the chat there. G4TG. And by the way, I'm still using my call sign on the gateway. 73's.
1: Yeah, pleasure, DF73. Look forward to the next time. GM0MRJ, I'm clear.
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0: To the box at that time, over.

0: No reply.
1: Yeah, this is Papa Yankee 4, Victor Tango. I beg your pardon. Back to you, though.
0: Papa Yankee 4, not too sure. Got you that time or part of it. Okay, from Papa Yankee 4, not too sure. Got you that time or part of it. Okay, from I'm not sure where that is.

0: BT. My location is in southeast Brazil. Name is Alaska, November. Back to you. By the way, I couldn't copy your call sign. I wonder if you could say it one more time.
1: Copy anche for the name is David, and the call sign is Golf 4, Tango Golf Bravo. Over.
0: I could copy Tango Golf Bravo. Your audio is a bit jammed, but anyway, no problem. So nice to meet you here. And you're already coming to me very loud, not so clear as I expected to be, but no problem. That's a part of our systems anyway, don't you worry. It's much, much better than an HF operation. So back to you, David, PY4 of AT, over.
1: Have the name, please, over.
0: Roger that, and Romeo Oscar November.
1: Didn't catch that. The bleeps came on as you were saying. But certainly nice to make the contact there. I've just started this gateway up yesterday, but today is the main day it has been operating, so it's certainly nice to get Brazil on there and hope everything's okay down at that end of the world. But it's getting a bit cool at nights now, but it's still warm in the daytime. No rain, had no rain for weeks now. Over.
0: The same as in my place here. We've been under a very, very cold weather condition, and it's winter time. So temperatures are very close, especially at the end of the day. Now my local time is 5:25 in the evening, and temperatures starts dropping very quickly. The place where I am now is very close to a big river, and coming towards me right now. I'm already using my mobile phone at the moment. That's an Android system. And I guess I'm coming out to you. Back to you. This is Papa Yankee 4, Victor Tango.
1: Still there. I think you said mobile. So you're doing quite well there. Yeah, that it's 9:28 in England. That's 21:28 at the moment there. And just getting dark. It's dropped down to about 12 degrees, 15 degrees, but we're still having round about 25 degrees in the daytime. So we're still having the warm spell that we have had for quite a few weeks over in England, over.
0: Okay, that's very good to know about your present condition, weather condition. I've been using some different software programs in regard with weather condition information. So they really cross information, and it's been very precise here. So the case is fully covered by this systems, and I do appreciate it very much. What I know that in the Northern Hemisphere, the temperatures have been very high lately, so it's very surprising to know that you are in under a very mild condition now, very mild weather, but that's okay. We had a very beautiful blue sky today, so partially overcast at the moment, but no problem. The temperature is really dropping very quickly, and I must put on a coat. Otherwise, I'm going to get frozen, but no way. Okay, back to you. I wonder if you could call sign in UK one more time or try to memorize it. Back to you, over.

0: Okay, roger that. No, I just want to know your call sign one more time. So my call sign is Papa Yankee 4 Victor Tango, and I wish to memorize yours, over.
1: Okay there, no trouble at all there. The call sign at this end is Golf 4 Tango Golf Bravo. Golf 4 Tango Golf Bravo, over.
0: Golf 4 Tango Golf Bravo. Roger that, thank you. Just in case you wish more information about me, please go straight into QRZ page. And there are some pictures for my second hobby, which is model railway. I do enjoy that very much. And I really appreciate it.
1: Okay there, and okay on railways, I have a friend in North America, John his name is, he runs a museum over in the American in USA, and he has big trains in a museum, and also has water cannons. He runs on steam and everything like that. And it's very interesting seeing his photographs. Over.
0: Well, that's great to know about this. So if you don't mind, please pass him my call sign. And I'm very much interested in steam locomotives ever since I was a very young boy. My father belonged to a local railway heritage here in Brazil. And I used to face big steam locomotives in my hood. The reason why I do enjoy trains very much, over.
1: Okay, Ron, it's nice to make contact, and I love these pictures. Some really old bridges, if they call them bridges over there. But I was looking at them at the moment, Ron, so it's very interesting. I'll have to pass my info to John when I speak to him in the mornings. So he'll be able to probably have a chat with you. And he's very interested in the museum. He's retired and he helps out a lot in the museum with the steam engines, trams, the buses and everything. So I'll pass your info on if you don't mind. And he can have a chat with you, over.
0: Thank you very much for that. It's very kind of you. Thank you. Yes, okay. All right. I'm sorry. I really have to queue up and pass it back to you for a possible final, my dear friend. And pretty much looking forward to catch you back here in Echo Link many times in the future. My email is okay on QRZ.com page. Just in case you send a message or a picture or something like that, it's going to be very welcome. So back to you for the possible final. This is Papa Yankee 4 saying goodbye to you. Back to you.
1: Hey there, Ron. No trouble at all. Certainly sort it out on QRZ. Thanks for the good contact there. And it's very nice. I am on HubNet. So you're on Echolink, I believe it was. Anyhow, you take care. Look after yourself in America there, in Brazil, and we'll catch you another day. I monitor all the while on radio. 7-3s then, Ron. You take care and look after your family.
0: Thank you very much. Goodbye.

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1: Yeah, no, I was just going to do Ron's call sign on QRZ there. The name is Dave, and if you'd like to go a bit longer with the over, and I'll concentrate on the radio instead of QRZ, over.
0: NFQ to Golf for Tango Golf Bravo. Yeah, just wondering if you can just give me a quick radio check, please. Over.
1: There's no trouble, no trouble at all. It's armchair copy and nothing on. I didn't get the call sign there, but you certainly get into the gateway that's sat here, probably going around the world as well there. The location is Mansfield. If you look on QRZ, you will see it under Golf 4, Tango Golf Bravo. And I'm using my personal sign on this gateway at the moment, over.
0: This is M7NFU returning. Yes, cheers, Golf 4, Tango Golf Bravo. Yeah, I was just double-checking I was getting in, because I've been having a few issues with my talk group dropping and not hearing anybody. Over.
1: I'll miss the prefix of your letters. I'm a little bit old to start running about, but now the audio's 100%. No trouble, not dropping out at all. So it's probably something else that's happening there. So we say the name is Dave, and I'm in Mansfield in Nottinghamshire. Over.
0: Roger. The handle here is Simon. I'm in Peterborough, Cambridgeshire. Over.

0: What's the last three letters of your call sign after Mike 7, over?
1: Mike 7, NFU, November, Fox Trot Uniform, over.
0: Just let me take a key there. Okay, Simon, there's a load of bleeping going off on this thing. It's driving me crazy. Up near Peterborough there. Famously, I'm in Mansfield, Nottinghamshire. And you're giving a lovely audio into Margaret Gateway here in Mansfield. Probably going somewhere else as well. I'll start off on All Star, and I've got it set on the UpNet, over.

Golf, Mike Zero, Mike Romeo Juliet, GM Zero MRJ. Bye for any calls.

0: This is Mike 7, November Foxtrot Uniform, standing by for any contacts. Over.
1: This is Mike 9, November Juliet Lima. Name here is Neil, November Echo India Lima. QTH here is Western Supermare.

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0: Golf 4, Tango Golf Bravo, this is Mike 7, Alpha Alpha Charlie, responding to your call, M7AAT over.
1: Mike 7, Alpha Alpha Charlie, I believe it was. Better turn the volume up a little bit. The name is Dave at this end, and they get into the repeater. A bit quiet at that over, but it may have been my volume. This is Golf 4 Tango Bravo, name is Dave, over.
0: Four Tango Golf Bravo, Mike 7, Alpha Alpha Charlie. Good evening to you, sir. It's a little bit late in the night. I'm going to make this a very quick one. Operator here is called here. Golf 4 Tango Golf Bravo, Mike 7, Alpha Alpha Charlie. Microphone back to you, sir.
1: Okay, Ian, got you nice and quiet there, and same as I say, a bit quiet, but it's certainly coming through okay, that over there. Same as I say, the name is Dave, and get into my gateway anyhow, and I'm in Mansfield, Nottinghamshire. Mansfield, Nottinghamshire, running the gateway under my own call sign, over.
0: Four Tango Golf Bravo, Dave. Yeah, you're in Robin Hood County by the looks of it. Not been over that way for a very, very long time. I'm sort of like northeast of your location, over by Liverpool, Blackpool way. Golf 4 Tango Golf Bravo. This is my 7 Alpha Alpha Charlie. Back to you, sir.
1: Okay there, Ian, that fully copied there, and okay being on the west coast of Liverpool and that, but I've already set this thing up yesterday, and still had a bit of trouble with it, but hopefully it's fired up today, and running it myself here, at my own location, and it's I've had a couple of good contacts into Scotland and to Brazil, so... It seems to be working okay there, Ian. Over.
0: Golf 4, Tango Golf Bravo, Dave. Yeah, you've got a really good 5-8 signal coming through GB3PT, Liverpool, Prescott. So again, good 5-8 signal. Golf 4, Tango Golf Bravo. My 7 Alpha Alpha Charlie, back to you, sir.
1: Hey there, Ian, thanks very much for the wings there, and nice to get it out, and now it's working okay. It's going to be on 24-7, all being well, so I don't know if you've got the CT frequency over that end, but it's 90, where are we, I forgot what it is now. I know it's an unusual CT mode that I'm using.

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1: Four Tango Golf Bravo, Mike 7, Alpha Alpha Charlie. I'm still in the learning curve of everything that goes into setting up your own repeater, setting up your own gateway. I am studying for my intermediate, so you know, I have to bow to other people's knowledge who is out there, to other people who have the G symbol. I can't even say what it is. It's magic. Golf 4 Tango Bravo Golf, this is Mike 7 Alpha Charlie, Johnny, back to you, sir.
0: Okay, and the call sign is Golf 4. Tango Golf Bravo, 10 green bottles. Been licensed since the 70s, but been on a long while and just started on digital, so I'm still in the learning. You can probably learn more than me, so it's nice to make the contact there. I am on D-Star, C4 FM and the others. At the moment, I am on the normal FM going into the gateway there, so we're still learning at this end, and I'm 80 years old, so not too old to learn there, Ian, and it's nice to get something that I've built up and I can get out all over. I do use C4 FM a lot, but I've even got rid of the big power, 1,000 watts, and dropping down onto small wattage, over.
1: Break. Station acknowledged. 4 Tango Golf Bravo, Mike 7 Alpha Alpha Charlie. Yeah, I'm on analog at the moment, just running a simple simplex into the Prescott repeater, and I do use the PlayStation to go voice over the internet protocol. So, you know, it's a complex situation right now. So I'm going to pass this back to Golf 4 Tango Golf Bravo. If he wants to bring in the base station, that's up to him. Golf 4 Tango Golf Bravo, Mike 7, Alpha Golf Charlie, back to you, sir.
0: Okay, we've got everything, and I do acknowledge the break there. The name is Dave at this end, getting into my gateway, me, Radio Shack there. So if the break station would like to come back with a call sign and a name, I'd appreciate it. The name is Dave at this end, over. I got a bit of call in that over there. Didn't quite catch the call sign, over.

0: W71. Well, say, can anybody give me a quick test there? Oh, switch off.
1: That over there just asked for a quick radio check there. You're coming in 100% into my gateway at Nottinghamshire, Mansfield in Nottinghamshire. Over.

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1: The Mike Whiskey 7 Echo Yankee Charlie, sorry about that. Too many fingers on too many buttons. Thank you very much for that. I had a bit of a virus on my phone last night, and it sort of screwed everything, so I've just put this back on again. So I'm glad it's working. Back to you.
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0: 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Over.

0: This is Mike Whiskey 7 Echo Yankee Charlie. Okay, sorry to break in there, but thank you very much, 73, for getting back to me.
1: That station that's just called in, your very strong, good armchair copy there. Didn't catch any call signs or name. The name is Dave at this end, over.
0: This is Mike Whiskey 7 Echo Yankee Charlie. Name is India Kilo Echo. So, yeah, okay, Dave. Cheers, man.

Yeah, no response at the moment. Did get the Mike Whiskey, it was very strong there. 7-3's catch all later, G4, TGB, leaving the record gateway on standby.